0: Cash.
1: 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And stars.
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0: Yeah, you get these guys weekday mornings from 6 a.m. And earlier this year, they met with 11-year-old Connor and his mum. Now, Connor had been having a really tough time with bullies, and it turns out he's not the only one in Brisbane, which is devastating. A whole bunch of families are going through this. They spoke to Mark about his son, Henry.
3: He's been, like, pushed over at school, and he was telling us the other day that someone threw a rock at him, so, you know.
4: How do you cope with that as a dad, mate? Is that hard?
3: It's good because he has come across to understand that he can tell us anything.
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3: But in the back of my head, like, I don't know, I die a little bit every time I hear a thing, you know, and I just want to know, like, why are people like this?
4: Yeah.
3: I just want my boy to have a nice, you know, grow up as a kid and have some fun.
0: Yeah, so Robin, Kip and Corey have come up with something fun. 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

0: 97.3. All the hits, all the variety, all day it is Georgie. And Lisa in Lutwich on 13.1065. How are you going?
1: Good.
2: That's good.
1: Can I get through?
0: You got through. You're chatting to me, except at the wrong time.
1: Oh, damn.
0: Hey, do you want a little reminder of the song you need?
1: Yes, please.
0: Okay. Talk to me. Be the man that I need. It's Olivia Dean, Man I Need, all right?
1: Okay.
0: And why don't I tell you the exact time? It's going to play at around 10:35, I reckon.
1: Perfect.
0: That's the key song for Cash, Cars and Stars. Yeah, you got to get in the running to win a new car, 10 grand cash, business class flights to the USA on United Airlines. Keep it locked to KISS 97.3.

0: Kiss 97.3. All the hits, all the variety, all day. Are we all feeling positive about Origin tonight? I am. Hey, there's so many good songs coming up. I got to tell you about two of them. Yeah, heading to the 80s with Genesis. So good. Invisible Touch is next, and I'm excited for this. Try doing this on karaoke. I get really out of breath. And I sound terrible. But Destiny's Child sounds good. Survivor plays inside the next 10 minutes.
1: Kisses, cash, cars and stars.
0: Oh, this prize. How good. Derek and Burp and Gary on 131065. You get a brand new car, $10,000 cash, business class flights, United Airlines to the USA. Any of those that you're just like desperate for in particular?
2: Oh, the whole bloody lot.
0: I know, right? Pretty life-changing.
2: Yeah, sitting on a plane in business would be good too.
0: Oh, wouldn't it be good? Have you done much overseas travel before?
2: Yeah, mainly 80 through Asia, but...
0: So America, this would be pretty fun.
2: Yeah, it'd be shit hot.
0: Awesome. Hey, Derek, let's get you in the running for this prize.
2: That'd be great. Thanks, Dale.
0: No worries. Explore North America and beyond with United Airlines. 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
0: He's playing under sixes.
4: Yeah.
0: How did he go?
4: Well, look. it was honestly a lot of fun. I was actually impressed with the kids. They were so good. And it was just, they had so much fun. Yeah, like Huxie, I was actually pretty proud of him. Like, he's so much better at it. Like, he's not running sideways and backwards and throwing the ball up in the air.
0: I know that he's done extraordinarily well because you're being humble about it. And I'm guessing he would have been your number one scorer.
4: It was great. He had a couple of tries. If you ask him, he scored four.
0: Really?
4: No, he scored two. But
6: In his mind,
4: he scored four, you know.
6: So he's just like his dad.
0: Yeah.
6: He's an excellent athlete, but his math sucks.
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0: 97.3 on a stunning day in Brizzy. It is Georgie here. Let's get straight into Pearl Jam. We do all the hits, all the variety, all day. Yeah, I'll get Daughter on next. But first, can we talk about this?
1: Kisses, cash, cars, and stars.
0: That's right. Backstreet Boys. Kiss 97.3 on a stunning day in Brizzy. It is Georgie here. Let's get straight into Pearl Jam. We do all the hits, all the variety, all day.

0: Hi, I'm just calling because I heard the song.
1: Oh, yeah. And did you hear me then talk to a guy called Derek? Or you missed that?
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1: So you're like, I'm just going to keep on ringing until they answer. Ah,
0: yeah.
1: Okay, well, you've missed that one, but do you want to know the next key song you're listening for?
0: Sure.
1: Okay. Bush running up that hill, 13-1065, when the key song plays inside the next 30 minutes to go in the running to win with cash, cars and stars. 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

0: 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All the hits, all the variety, all day. Hey, we're going from one pop legend to another. Britney Spears in a second.
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0: Yeah, it's Georgie here and you get these guys weekday mornings from 6 a.m. and earlier this year they met a young guy called Connor. Now, he'd been through a really tough time with bullies. They listened to his story and it turns out he's not the only one. A whole other bunch of Brisbane kids have been having a tough time. So Robin, Kip and Corey want to do something fun for these kids. 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

0: Kiss 97.3 with Mariah. It's Georgie. All the hits, all the variety, all day. And for Cash, Cars and Stars, the key song you need. From Kate Bush, Running Up That Hill. Alex in Vicky Point, what's happening?
1: Oh, I'm trying to win some money in a car.
0: What about a like holiday as well? Yeah.
1: Oh, yeah, that too.
0: Oh, it's pretty crazy, isn't it? A brand new car, $10,000, and then a holiday to the USA flying business class.
1: They're spending money on the trip to America.
0: You need it too. It's an expensive place these days. Well, to get in the running, 13 1065, when you hear Kate Bush in two songs time. Keep it on Kiss.

0: 97.3, it's Georgie. Before that was the key song from Kate Bush. We do all the hits, all the variety, all day. One of the best Green Day songs. When I Come Around, I'll get on next. Here at Kiss.
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0: On 13.1065, Diana from Collingwood Park. Now, you're a support worker. What's happening?
2: I'm with two of my clients in the car. Say hi, Heather.
3: Hello.
2: Heather and Norman.
3: Oh. We'll be out at the moment.
2: And I said to them, if I got through and we actually win this thing, I'm going to have to split it with them. Oh. They can have the holiday.
0: Heather and Norman, how does business class sound in the US?
3: Well,
2: I'm not sure.
0: Oh, big to think about.
2: We'll work it out.
0: Yeah, that's right. Well, this prize is amazing. You not only get that, it's also a new car and $10,000 cash.
2: Yes.
0: Well, Diana, I bet you do some really hard work and you need a break, whether that's the holiday. Maybe you take Heather or Norm, hey? Who knows?
2: I think so, yeah. Why not?
0: Oh, you're in the running, Diana. Congrats.
2: Thank you. How exciting.
0: Explore North America and beyond with United Airlines. 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I'll let you know what it is in about 15 minutes. 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
7: Can I ask a question? 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Do you keep their first teeth, their first haircut?
8: I've got photos.
9: I haven't kept a thing. 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
9: Kid.
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8: Wow.
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0: 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Hey, it is Georgie. All the hits, all the variety, all day. State of Origin, the decider is tonight. Baby, I got you on my so coming up next out of the news, we are theming today's Kiss-tery, all Queenslanders. Yeah, I looked at the list originally and was like, hang on, these are normal songs. Excuse me, music director, I want to make it Queensland. So that's what we're doing. Kicking off with Powderfinger next.
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0: And before we get there, I need to tell you the next key song you need to win with cash, cars and stars. 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United Airlines to the USA. This would totally flip your year, wouldn't it? Absolutely change plans. So, what you need to listen for is some Bruno Mars, Marry You. Hey baby, I think I wanna marry you. It'll play inside the next 30 minutes, so keep 13-1065 ready to go. All right, the phones are fixed. They were down this morning. Gee, wasn't that a nightmare? So hold your phone close and keep on listening to Kiss 97.3.
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2: Brisbane traffic.
3: Reports of a crash for the Centenary Highway inbound just after the Jindalee Bridge, with delays stretching back through to Darra. Ipswich Motorway slows up inbound through Oxley. M1 northbound on the brakes, Logan Home through to Fax Creek. Mount Lindsay Highway busy northbound through Bronia Heights. And Bedeset Road remaining patchy through Parkinson and through Callanvale in spots. 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The KISS cast, partly cloudy, top of 22, right down 20. That's KISS traffic and weather together.
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6: Now.
5: Afternoon, I'm Alana Riley. Well, Queensland police assure 000 services are still up and running after that widespread Telstra outage this morning. Thousands of Telstra customers have been having trouble making calls or using mobile data right around the country, but the telco's CFO, Michael Ackland, says most people are back online now.
7: Just under 90% of calls and data services at this point are now working correctly.
5: Police will update the media shortly over a couple of car thefts south of Brisbane overnight. A man is on the run after allegedly stealing vehicles at knife point in both Park Ridge and Marsden. And 50,000 people are expected to pack out Suncorp for tonight's State of Origin decider. Among them will be the Prime Minister. Albo is in town today, continuing to woo Pacific leaders, including hosting the leaders of PNG and Tonga at the footy this evening. In celeb news, the Emmy host revealed details in a sec.
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5: The Emmy Awards have revealed their host for the 2026 event, and it's the first woman in 15 years. Law & Order SVU star Mariska Hargitay has been tapped on the shoulder to lead the Emmys this year. Your sport check in a sec.
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5: The Maroon squad seem cool, calm and collected ahead of tonight's Origin decider, with Queensland stars spotted kicking around a ball in the city a short time ago and even snapping a group photo with fans. Assistant coach Matt Vallon says the players love it.
10: They absorb all the fans' energy. They know that their game is their responsibility and they're just enjoying the ride coming into Brizzy.
5: The KISS cast is next.
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5: Partly cloudy and tops of 22 degrees in Brizzy this afternoon. Clear skies on the forecast for tonight's Origin as well. Tomorrow, a shower or two and 22 again. Right now, it is 20 degrees in the city and a brand new car, 10K cash and business class flights to the USA could all be yours in the next 20 minutes on KISS 97.3.
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13: 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And today's Kiss-tory is a fun one. We have made all three songs from Queensland artists because it's the decider, State of Origin tonight, Suncorp Stadium. I thought we better cross to Sam from the Normanby just down the road. How's it going there?
14: Oh, it's going really well, George. We're ready for the big day with the car park party set up and people coming in already. And then this afternoon will even be bigger into tonight. And then people who can't get to the game, there's a huge screen in the car park as well as inside so they can watch the action here with all their mates and come. But what a great idea having Queensland musicians. I love it.
13: I know. So the Veronica's in there, some Shepherd. And can you guess what Queensland band we would start with?
14: Hopefully Powderfinger.
13: Of course. Here it is.
14: Yes.
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14: Queenslander!

0: day. That is Shepherd at Kiss 97.3. Today's Kistery, we've themed it. It's all the Queenslanders for tonight's decider, State of Origin. I thought we better call Mitch the Prince Lewis, the son of the king. Mitch, are you pumped for tonight?
1: Oh, mate, I'm more pumped with all this music you're playing. I just love that it's all these Queensland favourite, our favourite sons and daughters. Just keep it going, Georgie.
0: Okay. Well, we're going to cross to you later. I think you're heading to Caxton Street, hitting the beers early, hey?
1: Yeah. How early is too early to head to Caxton Street? I mean, I know we're into the PM now, so it's okay. I think that's a pass mark, or do you get to go in like any time after 11 on Origin Day?
0: I reckon after 11. It's going to be heaving already, so we'll talk to you soon, okay?
1: All right. 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I'll keep it safe and PG for you.
0: All right, sounds good. Let's do the Veronicas now. 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

0: 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All the hits, all the variety, all day it is Georgie. Lady Antebellum plays in a second.
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0: song from Bruno Mars at Kiss 97.3 for Cash, Cars and Stars. It is Georgie. Oh, one of the most epic songs from U2. I know that word gets thrown around, but it's so good. We play all the hits, all the variety, all day. So I'll get With or Without You on inside the next 10.
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0: And on 13 1065, I've got Michelle. Where do you live?
2: I'm from Boondall. You took me by surprise.
0: I love doing that to people. You didn't expect me to answer.
2: I don't know. My daughter got through on, like, the first time she tried ringing, and I thought, oh, well, isn't that great? And
0: we've got a few phone lines, so what I do is I take whoever gets through on number one, and Michelle, it's you today, so that's good.
2: So good, so good.
0: This prize, what do you think? A new car, $10,000 cash, and business class flights to the US.
2: I know. Is it wrong that the business class flight sounds so much better than everything else?
0: No, I agree. Isn't it so funny? You're like, yeah, car's good, but can I sit business class to the USA, please?
2: Yes.
0: Oh, so awesome. Well, it could all be yours. I'm putting you in the running.
2: Fantastic. Thank you so much.
0: That's all right. You can explore North America and beyond with United Airlines. Book at united.com in about 15 minutes. I'll let you know the next key song you need to listen out for to get in the running to win with Cash, Cars and Stars. 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
5: 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Remember those Billy bookshelves that I was going to buy and then you guys man-shamed me because I was considering having them delivered and assembled?
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5: 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The whole trolley would roll forward into the car. Now, six people walked past me.
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0: 97.3. It's Georgie. Hey, let's get these guys. Savage Garden on, because not only do we do all the hits, all the variety, all day, but we're celebrating Queensland. These guys from down the road in Logan, because tonight we have the Decider State of Origin at Suncorp Stadium. Look, I'm getting nervous, but I reckon we can do it. We can beat the Blues. To the Moon and Back plays next at Kiss. Kisses. Yeah, this prize is a brand new car. $10,000 sitting in the boot. And tickets on United Airlines business class to the USA. That is a good sounding holiday. And with 10K as well. God, the damage you could do. All you need to do is listen out for the key song. Eric Prydz, Call On Me. Yeah, this sort of music gets you through your arvo at work, I reckon. 13-1065. It'll play inside the next 30 minutes. So call to get in the running to win with Cash Cars and Stars at Kiss 97.3.
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1: Robin, Keith and Corey Oates.
2: Have some fun and live your life.
0: Yeah, we do all the hits, all the variety, all day. So we'll get Flo Rida on in a second. But it is a massive one tonight. The decider, State of Origin, Game 3, Suncorp Stadium. So we better cross to Mitch the Prince Lewis. His dad's Wally Lewis. It just runs in your veins, right?
3: Just a little bit, yeah. I know you missed out a very key, all the Queensland variety, all the Queensland hits that you've been for. Georgie, I'm loving it. You have been the soundtrack to my morning. I've been listening to you while watching on mute replays of all those magnificent tries of the second half of Game 2. And I'm so ready. I'm like a little bit nervous, but I'm confident as well. I think it's a nice little mix. So I'm en route to the game now. Might seem a little bit early, but not if you want to get in there and get sort of the first cold one and just to sort of calm the nerves before tonight. I am working the game, which I'm so stoked about. So if you are heading to the game, get loud, get fired up. If you're bringing someone that's wearing blue along, shut them up, okay?
0: Oh,
3: I
0: want
3: to
0: hear
3: from them all night. This is our home, this is our game, it's our decider, and we need everyone to do their job tonight.
0: All right, well, we can't wait, and we'll cross to you soon and get an update on the Maroons
3: from
0: tonight.
3: From the Caxton, woohoo!
0: Oh, geez, the Caco won't know what hit them. We will talk to Mitch Lewis again really soon. Flo Rida now at KISS 97.3.

0: ready all day, it is Georgie. And Cash, Cars and Stars. Yes, this is the key song you need to get in the running to win a brand new car, $10,000 cash and business class tickets on United Airlines to the USA. Eric Prydz. Hey, Alex in Bald Hills, you're excited. You want to win this?
1: Well, I'm riding my motorbike to work in cold mornings at the moment because my car is off the road, so my car would be good.
0: That would be really chilly. I think it was like 13 this morning.
1: It's colder than that with the wind chill on the bike.
0: Yeah, I bet. Well, that key song is going to play in two songs' time. 13, 106.5, you've got to keep it locked to Kiss 97.3. I could be...

0: right there from Eric Prydz. It's Georgie at Kiss 97.3. I want something else to get me through. And we got Third Eye Blind on the way because we do all the hits, all the variety, all day. I want something else. I'm not listening when so, Semi-Charm Kind of Life. It's going to play inside the next 10. Kisses. Now I've got Karen in Bannockburn. I hope I'm saying that right. I know where it is. On 13 1065. Hey, are you excited tonight? State of Origin, the decider?
1: I am, but I'm in New South Wales. Is that bad? Oh,
0: how dare you call me? That's okay. Oh, what are you, how are you feeling? Are you confident for tonight?
1: Oh, definitely. Oh. They're going to wipe them out, they are.
0: All right. Well, we'll see, Karen. We'll see. Hey, another thing that's happening is Cash, Cars and Stars. What do you think of this big prize? Oh,
1: would be fabulous. Would be so good.
0: Yeah, it's a brand new car, $10,000 and business class flights on United Airlines to the US. Have you been over there before?
1: I've done 5 weeks over there.
0: Now, did you travel at the back of the plane or the front?
1: The back, of course. Right up the back, you know, when they squeeze them in like cattle.
0: And everyone goes to the toilet near you all the time. It's so annoying.
1: I know, it is. Trying to sleep and you can't.
0: Yeah. So why don't we get you in the running for all of this, okay?
1: That would be fabulous. Thank you so much. You're the champion, you are.
0: And hopefully Queensland will be tonight as well, hey?
1: Yeah, we'll see about that.
0: Yeah. I'm such a stirrer. Explore North America and beyond with United Airlines. Book at united.com. Hey, we do this again soon. In 15 minutes, I'll let you know the next key song you need to get in the running to win with Cash, Cars and Stars at Kiss 97.3.
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3: G'day, wrapping up a crash in Stafford, Webster Road and Stafford Road. There's a breakdown on Southern Crossway, Hendra, northbound at the east-west arterial road off-ramp, blocking the left lane. Breakdown on the Gateway, Carindale, northbound after Old Cleveland Road, a speed limit down to 80 there. A breakdown, Logan Motorway, Larapinta, eastbound after the Paradise Road off-ramp. It's flu season and while many recover at home, some may need assistance. For expert care, close to home, visit St Andrew's War Memorial Hospital Emergency Centre, North Street, Spring Hill. The Kiss Car partly cloudy today, shower or two tomorrow. Right now, 20 degrees. That's Kiss Traffic and Weather together.
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7: 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Who said that? Not me. 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

0: Kiss 97.3 with Jason Derulo. It's Georgie here. Oh, this just makes me think of Shrek. What a great movie. Yes, we're going to go back to 2001 with some Smash Mouth because we do all the hits, all the variety, all day. I'm a Believer is next at Kiss. Kisses. But can you imagine jumping in your car right now and just heading to the airport, flying on a holiday to the USA? The difference is you're not sitting at the back of the plane, business class, United Airlines. And then when you fly home, there's, oh, look at that, a brand new car in your driveway. Oh, and $10,000 in the boot. I suggest you probably put it in the bank before you leave. But anyway, the whole lot could be yours with Cash, Cars and Stars. You are listening out for this key song. Yeah, from Miles Smith and Niall Horan. 131065. When you hear Drive Safe, it's going to play inside the next 30 minutes. Then you can get yourself in the running to win this huge prize. Cash, Cars and Stars. 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

0: all the hits, all the variety, all day. It is Georgie and, hey, State of Origin, the decider. Tonight at Suncorp Stadium, let's cross now to Mitch the Prince Lewis, live at the Caxton.
1: I tell you what, it's kicked off a little early, Jook. I know we're in the early hours of the afternoon. We're about, what, just under six from kickoff, but there's plenty of people getting around the Caxton at the moment. So we're out in the car park, which has obviously been retrofitted, and this is going to be absolutely packed here. I mean, we've seen some great shots on social media the last couple of games, how much they get rowdy here, especially as the rain's starting to fall. I don't think it's going to keep them away. They've got the big screens. They've got the food cooking. The drinks are pumping. Everyone's got their colours on. I'd say they've all been here for a couple of hours too. So vibes are set for the decider.
0: Can I just say, it feels early. I really hope none of them go too hard and they make the 8 o'clock kickoff.
1: Yeah. we'll get a feel. Sorry, boys, I'm just going to bust in. We're just live on Kiss 97.3. You got a couple of jugs here. Some are empty. How early do you guys get started today?
2: Way too early, mate.
1: Are you worried at all that you're not going to make kickoff, or you're evenly paced?
2: Not at all. This is perfect pace. Run the marathon, finish strong.
1: Good to go. Now, there's four of you here. One of you is wearing blue. Is he the brave one here? Are you guys brave for bringing him?
2: And he's just got poo on his shirt. That's okay, all. Right. I wiped it in the toilet before, mate.
1: Okay, yeah, just where it deserves. So, if we lose him before kickoff tonight, no big loss, right?
2: Nah, no loss at all, mate. Yeah. We don't need him here.
1: Oh, we all love you, mate, until 8:05 tonight. So, best luck, boys. Thank you. Enjoy the game. Go the Maroons, yeah. Queensland. That's what we're talking about. Yes. Brisbane's Kiss 97.3. I said

0: All the hits, all the variety, all day. So we'll get Cut and Move on from 93 in a second. And this is the key song you need to win with Cash Cars and Stars. A brand new car, $10,000 and business class flights to the USA on United Airlines. Kez in Strathpine, you are keen on the car?
1: No, definitely. My little one, Black Betty, you know, she's cutting up the mountain, getting to work, and I don't know how much life she's got left in her.
0: So. Oh, Black Betty, I love that. I love it how we name our cars like they're human.
1: Yeah, I know. Give it a pat going up the hill. Come on, Betty, let's go to Adelon, we can get it.
0: Well, in two songs' time, you'll hear that key song, 13-1065, to get in the running to win with Cash Cars and Stars at KISS 97.3.

0: That is your key song to get you close to winning with Cash, Cars and Stars at Kiss 97.3. It is Georgie here. What about some Wham to pump us up for State of Origin, hey? Do you reckon this is what's in Reese Walsh's headphones, you know, when they're, like, really focusing? Probably not. Just on my playlist, because we do all the hits, all the variety, all day. So Wham plays next at Kiss. Kisses. Oh, yeah. Kylie in Vicky Point on 13.1065. Will you be watching State of Origin tonight, The Decider?
1: Absolutely.
0: Okay. Who do you go for? My last person was a Blues supporter.
1: There's no question. Queensland, go all the way.
0: Thank God. I don't have to hang up on you. That's good.
1: No.
0: Well, Kylie, hopefully we win tonight, and hopefully you can win with Cash, Cars and Stars. What do you think of this prize?
1: Oh, amazing. It'd be a dream come true.
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1: No, have not.
0: This is good to America too. 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
1: Make it worth a while, for sure.
0: So let's get you in the running for it, hey?
1: Thank you.
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3: Good afternoon. There's breakdown on the M1 8-mile planes heading southbound in the left lane before Underwood Road. Quite slow getting down through there. Northbound delays from Logan Home 2. Heavy on Logan Motorway from Carroll Park right through to Parkinson. There's a breakdown on the Gateway Motorway Carindale northbound after Old Cleveland Road. Speed limit dropped to 80. Heavy outbound through Annerley on Ipswich Road. 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The Kiss Cast, partly cloudy today. Shower or two tomorrow. 19 degrees now. That's Kiss traffic and weather together.
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6: Last year, I renovated. And, you know, like everyone with renovations, you run out of cash. So when it came to my backyard, there were big patches. And people were saying, you know, you should put down lawns. And I'm like, no, I'll just let it go. Because I don't care about grass.
7: Yes.
6: And I don't want to talk about grass.
7: Right.
6: And it does not matter who is coming to my house. They want to tell me
7: how to fix that dirt.
6: How to fix that and to talk about grass.
7: Yes.
6: And I don't care.
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6: No.
7: And then maybe come back from the game and vomit on it.
8: Maybe don't spend too much time on it, actually.
6: Yeah, you're really selling it.
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0: Yeah, it's Georgie here, but I am out. Smallsy is in next with the Smallsy Show. And let's just say, go the Maroons tonight, the decider, just down the road here at Suncorp Stadium. We're all very excited. Surely we'll win, all right? Let's keep it positive. And tomorrow from 10, your chance to get in the running to win with Cash Cars and Stars. 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
1: Hey everyone, it's Paris.
0: Now, you may not know this, but 2026 is the 20th anniversary of that iconic moment when you walked on Bondi Beach.
2: Oh, really?
0: Your silver. Yeah. Do you remember that day?
2: Of course. I'll never forget it.
0: It was absolute. For people who don't know, you came to Australia. I'm not sure why you were there. Do you even remember why you...
2: I was there doing like Bondi Blonde. Like there was like something and like a bunch of shoots and...
0: Anyway, so you and Kim Kardashian just rocked up on the beach with these big silver Louis Vuitton handbags. It was such a look, right? It was like you were. It was peak mid early 2000s, and it was like it was crazy pandemonium.
2: Yeah, it was crazy. Like the entire beach, I think, was like chasing us down the entire beach, and there was like thousands of people. But it was a lot of fun. I went in the ocean swimming.
0: Yeah. Do you is there times when you have been mobbed and you've just gone, oh, that was a lot. That was crazy.
2: Yeah, I've been doing this for so many years, but you know, sometimes when I land at airports, there's 10,000 people there and everyone is just going insane.
0: Wow.
2: And even if I have a big security team, it's hard to like, you know, get everyone to calm down. But I don't know. I think I've gotten so used to it from doing it for so long.
0: When I was watching this, the visual memoir sort of tells your story as you come back and do this a live performance concert here in Hollywood. When I watched that, as someone who grew up with you and we're pretty much the same age, what dawned on me was how much you as, and people say icon and throw it around and it's, you know, it's a bit of fun. But actually, when you look at that performance you do at the end of this visual memoir, so many artists of today are somewhat built in your image. And that is incredible to see. Do you see that?
2: Thank you. When I'm on stage, I feel like that's like the place I was born to be, and it's my happy place. And it's really just an indescribable feeling being up on there, and just the energy and the love in the room is just like no other. I love it so much. I can't wait for my next concert.
0: Yeah, but then also, I don't want to give too much away of the memoir, so I won't go too much into it. But there's a couple of things that happen while you're rehearsing for it, which, I mean, you always have look like you have it together, but sometimes she doesn't.
2: Well, I'm a human, so, you know, a lot of people don't know I'm actually very shy.
0: Yeah.
2: So I get very nervous. Yeah.
0: Yeah, which I, looking from the outside, growing up, and never would have thought she was shy.
2: Yeah. I think that... When I'm shy, but then as soon as I get up there and I feel the love, the shyness just melts away and I just am in the moment.
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16: State of Origin on tonight at Suncorp Stadium at 8 p.m. There will be changed traffic conditions and parking restrictions both before and after the game. There's a car broken down at Belmont Gateway Motorway northbound. It's on the left shoulder after Old Cleveland Road on ramp. When flu strikes and resting up at home isn't helping, visit St Andrew's War Memorial Hospital Emergency Centre, North Street, Spring Hill. Expert care close to home this flu season. The KISS cast down to 12 tonight, 22 tomorrow, and the chance of a shower or two. 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
1: And never forget that everyone is a princess.
2: That's hot.
0: I'm going to touch on you being a mother. In the memoir, you talk about you almost gave up on finding love before you met Carter. Is that fair to say?
3: I think I just in Los Angeles especially, it's very hard to trust people and you never know their intentions.
0: This town.
3: Yeah, so I was just like, you know what? I don't need anyone. I'm successful on my own. I can just have a family on my own. I don't need anyone. So I really met Carter at a time where I was not looking.
0: Yeah.
3: You know, they say like you find love when you're not looking, and I guess that's true.
0: Lovely. Now, the last time I interviewed you was 2017. I'm sure you remember it. It was a great day. You don't remember it. Don't lie. I wouldn't remember me either. But I did ask you a question, and I wanted to know how much that has changed from now. Last time we spoke, you said that you spent 250 days of the year on a plane. You were traveling and doing the DJ relentless. What does life look like today for you?
3: Yeah, before, for two decades, I was traveling over 250 days out of the year.
0: Yeah.
3: And now that I'm a mom, I've learned the word no. So I turn things down all the time.
0: Yeah.
3: Like, unless something is iconic,
0: yeah,
3: worth my time or meaningful,
0: yeah,
3: I'm not going to do it. Like, I just don't have time.
0: I did ask you also, too, how did you manage to keep up with the jet lag? And you said you lived on Paris time. Right. Do you still live on Paris time or do you live on the kids' time?
3: Both.
0: More the kids' time?
3: Yes, of course.
0: Hey, congratulations on the visual memoir. I loved it. Thank you for having me over to your place.
3: Thank you so much.
0: Just so everyone knows, it's exactly what you would think it would be and more. And then some. Thank you.
3: Thank you. So good to see you.
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7: Yeah.
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7: Well, look. it was honestly a lot of fun. I was actually impressed with the kids. They were so good, and it was just, they had so much fun. Yeah, like, Huxy, I was actually pretty proud of him. Like, he's so much better at it. Like, he's not running sideways and backwards and throwing the ball up in the air.
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10: Really?
7: No, he scored two. But
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7: In his mind, he scored four, you know?
9: So he's just like his dad.
10: Yeah.
9: He's an excellent athlete, but his math sucks.
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24: There's a building fire at the end of Logan Road near the M1 through Eagleby. Reported to be 7 fire trucks on scene with it. State of origin on tonight at Suncorp Stadium. Be prepared for changed traffic conditions before and after the game. 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Search Storage King today. The Kisscast down to 12 degrees tonight, top of 22 tomorrow with a shower or two. Will and Woody driving you home next on Kiss.
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27: Afternoon, I'm Jai Morse. A Queensland-based mining company has been fined after allegedly exporting goods to Russia. AFP officers seized 50 grand worth of goods at the mine in regional Queensland allegedly bound for Europe. The company has been ordered to pay $126,000. Over to Origin, Queensland assistant Matt Ballin says the crowd support tonight will help, but it won't be what gets them over the line. The Maroons go into tonight's clash as heavy favourites, with the lively Queensland crowd at Suncorp a big factor. But Ballin says they still need to bring everything they've got.
29: I know our players definitely embrace the crowd. I don't think they rely on the crowd to get them up for their performance. I think they know exactly what Queensland football looks like now. And we know what this jersey means to the public, so the players go out there thinking that and they just get the job done.
27: And in entertainment news, you'll never guess who's been spotted at the White House. More on that one in a sec.
30: Energex is dedicated to shaping the electricity network for the future, so Queenslanders can use energy their way. 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
27: An unexpected guest at the White House, US rapper Nicki Minaj making an appearance at a recent luncheon. The 43-year-old says she's the number one fan of Donald Trump, the US president referring to the rapper as so hot when announcing her attendance. Your sport check in a sec.
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27: More than 50,000 fans will pack Brisbane's Suncorp Stadium tonight for the Origin decider. Queensland will go in as favourites to clinch their 26th series win. And Switzerland is through to the World Cup quarterfinals after beating Colombia. The Kiss Cast is next.
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27: Partly cloudy conditions with a top of 21 degrees, overnight temps dropping as low as 12. Expect temps around 15 degrees tonight at Suncorp for the Origin decider. Right now it's 21 degrees in the city. 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

0: That's going to be happening really shortly. Right up next, though, we're talking Goop. If you're not across it, it is Gwyneth Paltrow's luxury lifestyle brand.
1: Yeah,
0: and they
1: yeah.
0: have listed their top items for Father's Day. Now, normally, I care more about the grout in my shower than this sort of thing. But what I thought's quite interesting about it is the fact that the list prices at over $300,000 US. So I thought you might
1: $300,000.
0: I thought you might like to know what some of the things are that are on this list.
1: Love to.

0: Will and Woody for the drive home. You're joining us at a great time, Woods, because we are about to go through Gwyneth Paltrow's lifestyle and luxury companies. Top 54 Father's Day gifts. Play me that music, Tommy.
1: Come on down.
0: Wow, wee. This is awesome. All right, so the bit is that she's named 54 items, as I just said. Now, they total is US dollars, $83,107.
1: It's disgusting. It's actually disgusting.
0: For 54 items.
1: Would you want any of these items forwarded to your girls and boy? Sorry, you have a boy at home?
0: Well, now you mention it. I mean, like, there.
1: Oh, wow, okay. Interesting.
0: What I wouldn't do, though.
1: Yeah?
0: Like, the price tag on some of these is amazing.
1: Right, okay. You wouldn't be comfortable with your partner spending that much for you? You deserve it, mate.
0: No, I wouldn't.
1: Okay. All right, that's giving me some good tips there.
0: Okay,
1: so. Because I'm going to be guessing the price of certain items.
0: You're going to be guessing the price of certain items.
1: Uh-huh.
0: First one.
1: Yeah.
0: A red light hat.
1: Hat?
0: Hat.
1: Like a baseball cap
0: lined with panels of 650 nanometer red light, which researchers show can support circulation, healthy hair follicles, and scalp rejuvenation.
1: Has it got a peak though?
0: Can a I red light hat with it's a baseball cap.
1: Okay.
0: Yep. From the people at Higher Dose.
1: Higher Dose. And does it look like a normal hat? If I walk down the park, does everyone know I've got red light therapy on?
0: Well, it's got a red light that glows underneath it. So they might have an idea.
1: Okay.
0: That's, red light hat.
1: I'm going for US dollars or Australian dollars?
0: US dollars.
1: Red light therapy is right in. I reckon if someone's managed to put in a hat and make it look okay, they're asking a big dollar. I reckon that's $2,300.
0: For a cap?
1: But it's outrageous. It's obviously outrageous.
0: $450
1: US. Oh, bloody hell. That's a bug.
0: Well, still $1,000 for a hat.
1: Oh, yeah. I'm forgetting that it's in
0: US. It's US.
1: Dollars. Yeah, yeah, yeah.
0: All right. Let's go for another one here.
1: Okay.
0: Hermerkel bronze pyramid cufflinks.
1: What's Hermerkel?
0: It's a brand, probably. Hermerkel bronze. I don't know what Hermerkel is. Can someone find out what Hermerkel is? Hermerkel bronze.
1: The brand Herm?
0: No, that's Hermes.
1: Oh.
0: Is it Herm? No, Hermes. Hermerkel bronze pyramid cufflinks.
1: So they're bronze?
0: They're from the guys at FD Gallery. Don't know. Hermerkel bronze. Hermerkel bronze pyramid cufflinks. It just says understated but utterly stunning.
1: Okay, so I think my problem with the last one was that I was trying to be fancy by going way overs.
0: Mm.
1: Let's be honest. Cufflinks, personally.
0: They're just things that you keep your suit.
1: And they're tiny. Personally, I wouldn't pay over $10 for cufflinks.
0: Well, I'm pretty sure at your wedding you didn't wear cufflinks. You just wore the things that keep the shirt sleeves together from the suit shop.
2: What?
0: At his wedding. At his wedding.
1: I'm going to say I wouldn't pay more than $10.
0: Yep.
1: So I think an outrageous amount to pay would be $100.
0: $12,000.
1: You are. That is very close to swearing on air. $12,000.
0: To $25,000 for a set of cufflinks.
1: Well done, Gwyneth. And well she's done. Making the money off that. What's?
0: I'm sure she'd get a commish.
1: She's well done, Gwen.
0: Okay, final one. There's a lot here. There's a lot here.
1: I was expecting more of the spicier because I'm used to Gwen's. You know the steamers of down.
0: Oh, there's
1: there
0: a bottle of water here for $35.
1: Bottle of water.
0: Lunan water.
1: Can you imagine for Father's Day getting a bottle of water
0: for $35? So $70. They've spent their quota. There's a pet bed for $750.
1: That's disgusting. That's disgusting.
0: Okay.
1: Yeah.
0: All right, here we go. This is a good one.
1: Mm-hmm.
0: An Alexandra Lewin game box.
1: It's a game box.
0: It's a game box. So, like, what's the game they've got in there? It's that Chinese game. What's the one I'm looking for?
3: Mahjong?
0: Mahjong. It's Mahjong.
1: So, a Mahjong.
0: Mahjong game set. So, it's got, like, the counters in there. It's the one with the triangles on either side. You ever played that one before?
1: Yeah, you know, I've never played it, but I've seen it.
0: Backgammon.
1: Oh, backgammon.
0: It could just be backgammon. It could be backgammon. It could be mahjong. Anyway.
1: Backgammon or mahjong?
0: This is in pounds, actually. So I need to triple the price when I read this out.
1: So it's a board game.
0: It's a board game.
1: $12.
0: Custom design. Get him a board game of his dreams.
1: $12.95.
0: For a board game.
1: It's a board game. Or £12.95. Whatever.
0: It's in pounds sterling.
1: I don't know what that means.
0: That's pounds.
1: Yeah, great.
0: 14,000 pounds.
1: You are joking.
0: So probably about 30,000 Australian dollars.
1: Who buys this stuff? Who?
0: For a board game.
1: Who?
0: For go and buy Monopoly. Go and buy Uno.
1: Go and buy 100 Monopolies.
0: He's going to be happy.
1: I would actually be disgusted.
0: Yeah, you wouldn't you? If she bought you a $14,000 Mahjong.
1: Pretty close to divorce.
0: Really?
1: Like, we are poles
0: yeah,
1: apart.
0: Yeah, you don't understand me.
1: We are poles apart. Now, quick game of Mahjong and then we're going to get divorced.
0: Can I ask, though?
1: Yes.
0: Can I ask, though?
1: Yeah, please.
0: If Mim bought you anything for $14,000, what would you accept? Sorry, it's not $14,000. It's $30,000. $30,000 Australian dollars.
1: Oh, because 14, there's an answer there. 30.
0: What would you accept?
1: Oh,
0: it's really hard, isn't it?
1: You know
0: what's your answer for 14,000?
1: Road bike.
0: Loser.
2: 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It's Will and Woody.
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5: There's a building fire at the end of Logan Road near the M1 through Eagleby. Reported to be 7 fire trucks on scene with it. State of Origin on tonight at Suncorp Stadium. Be prepared for changed traffic conditions before and after the game. 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Search Storage King today. The Kisscast down to 12 degrees tonight, top of 22 tomorrow with a shower or two. Will and Woody driving you home next on Kiss.
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1: Broken down camper van, Ann Street, it's left lane inbound before James Street in the valley, causing some minor delays. There's also a car broken down Pacific Motorway on ramp southbound in the left lane from Marquis Street at Green Slopes, and a building fire end of Logan Road near the M1 at Eagleby. 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The Kisscast, down to 12 degrees tonight, top of 22 tomorrow with a shower or two. This is Will and Woody for the drive home on Kiss.
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4: Can I ask a question? You've got small kids. Do you keep their first teeth, their first haircut?
5: I've got photos.
6: I haven't kept a thing. Yeah.
4: Your mum collects anything to do with you, even your body parts.
6: Yeah, so I think mum sent a photo. And it was the first bit of cartilage that was cut out of my knees. 14-year-old
5: what?
6: Kid.
5: So you had a knee operation?
6: Yeah, underneath my kneecap.
4: Actually, my mum, you can get, like, I think it's a calcium buildup on the top of your skull. 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
5: Oh, yeah.
4: And
5: yeah.
4: She had them taken out and put into a specimen jar.
6: Wait, what?
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4: Wait, does that just explain a
5: holy
4: lot?
7: 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This is, what?
5: Wow.
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2: Still think towel. There have been some great suggestions so far, but I just think when you get out of a shower and you dab yourself with a damp towel that's been used, it's nothing worse. Nothing worse, William.
0: Well, mate, a guy called Ray's text in. Ray on the text, he agrees. He's lads, love your work. Long time listener here. Most annoying had to be towel or shaving gel for me.
2: Oh, shaving gel.
0: From Ray.
2: A lot of shaving gel, though.
0: The shaver would be annoying as opposed to shaving gel.
2: Yeah, shaver would be very annoying. I've only used my partner's shaver, though. So I've never had my shaver used. Let's go to Rhiannon here.
0: Yeah, I've only ever used my partner's shaver. Right? And it's not a good, not for
2: Venus. I'm your Venus.
0: Yeah, they're great.
2: I'm your fire.
0: They're really good.
2: Your desire.
0: They do a great job.
2: So smooth. They've got a gel. The gel in
0: gel in the head. Gel in the head.
2: Gel in the head. Let's go to Rhiannon here. Not a paid bit. Rhiannon, most annoying item for you that someone's used.
3: My car. They always move the chair, the mirrors, the side mirrors, and it's so hard readjusting it back.
2: It's right up. I would go as far to say, and if this is unsafe, just disregard this comment, but I would go as far to say that if you are borrowing someone's car, you can't rearrange anything. Just deal with it.
0: No, because they've got to be safe, because they've got to, that's why you move the mirrors.
2: That's a good point.
0: I think I think it's important. Yeah. The first thing you do is check you can see all your mirrors and check you can see all the way around.
2: And absolutely.
0: Test the brain.
2: Silly comment from me. What I would say, though, is if you, I think there needs to be some sort of line drawn as to like where the petrol's at when you borrow the car. You got to fill it back up to that line.
0: It depends how much you borrow it for, but I would say if you borrow someone's car, you give them a full tank. That's what my parents always taught me.
2: Yeah, yeah.
0: If you borrow someone's car, you fill the car right up and you say thank you.
2: Going to borrow my car tonight? Paula here on 13-1065. Paula, this is something your daughter does.
4: Yes. Hi, guys.
2: Hi,
4: love
2: Paula.
4: Your work, first
2: Thanks,
4: of all. So I have a little Manicare towel that I use to remove my makeup.
2: Just
4: put it with water and it comes off nice and easily, right?
2: Yeah.
4: I bought her one.
2: Yeah.
4: But she doesn't use hers. She uses mine. Not only does she use it, but she doesn't wash it after it's used. So when I go to use it, it's filthy black.
2: Disgusting. Disgusting. Oh. Paula, why doesn't she use her own, Paula?
4: I have no idea. She uses my makeup. She's got her own.
0: I think the makeup thing's a whole nother ball game, isn't it? We've got Zali, who's text through 0429-13-1065, who said the most annoying thing someone could use is an eyelash extension spoolie. I hope I pronounced it correctly.
2: Yeah, what is that, Annalise?
0: Audible groan from you, Annalise.
2: what is that?
5: It's like the thing that you put your like mascara on with. It's a spoolie, you know, the little, and you can
0: just
5: brush
0: your eyebrows.
5: Just
0: saying it slowly doesn't mean I know what it is.
2: It's a spoolie. It looks like a torture device.
5: Yes, it's like a stick with little fluffy hairs on it.
0: No.
2: I used to put that on my goatee to fill it out a bit.
5: A spoolie.
0: It's the thing that applies the mascara.
5: Exactly.
0: It's the brush that applies the mascara.
2: Looks like the back end of an arrow.
5: That's exactly what it looks like.
0: No, it doesn't.
2: Yes, it does.
5: You know I've nailed it.
0: No, it doesn't.
2: It's like, Robin Hood had a lot in his little bag.
0: It looks like a tiny toilet brush.
2: Spoolie or arrow would be a great game.
0: It's a minuscule toilet. Thank you. I've nailed it. Thank you very much.
2: Yours is better.
0: Thank you very much.
2: You couldn't let me have it. Let's go to Sarah here. What's the worst thing someone can borrow, Sarah?
6: Oh, my kids, when they borrow my water bottle and then you're out in the middle of the day and they backwash into it.
0: I actually had this moment on the weekend when I didn't bring my daughter's water bottle. She asked if she borrow mine.
2: I discussed.
0: She said, "Can I have a drink?" And I was like, "What? Well, you have to use mine." And I watched the ham and cheese sandwich go back down the straw. I watched it go back down the straw. Yeah.
2: Disgusting.
0: Yeah. The only good thing about that is I offered Sam a drink straight away afterwards as well. You got to get the little wins, you know?
2: When you're
0: battling like that, you got to have the little wins.
2: You do. Well done.
0: Thank you.
2: Olivia here on 13-1065. Olivia, worst thing someone can borrow?
7: Yeah, I get so annoyed when my friends use my hoverboard. My friend Chloe used my hoverboard and I've been charging it for hours, full charge, and she made it die.
2: Oh, you're kidding.
0: A lot of
2: questions here, Olivia.
0: You have a
2: hoverboard?
7: Yeah.
0: Wow.
7: It's black. Yeah.
0: It doesn't actually hover, though. Sorry. It's just on it's on wheels.
7: Yeah.
2: Why do you call
0: that's a bit of an outrage then, isn't it, Olivia? Have you thought about taking that up with the ACCC, the consumer watchdog?
7: Yeah, sort of.
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4: Brisbane traffic.
5: A broken down car, the M1 northbound, it's on the right.

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2: Now.
1: Afternoon, I'm Jai Moss. Starting with Origin, Queensland says they're expecting a fiery clash at Suncorp tonight. The Blues reportedly had a pretty intense captain's run to prep for a physical encounter in the Origin decider. Maroons assistant coach Matt Ballon has no doubt it'll be a tough clash.
3: Every Origin is a fiery game. I think at the moment players know they have to control their emotions really well. Otherwise they'll be on the pine sitting there for 10 minutes or sent off.
1: Meantime, a Brisbane man has suffered burns to his leg after a vape ignited in his pocket. The 56-year-old's told police the vape was loose in his pocket with several coins when his pants caught on fire. An Australian woman has been arrested by ICE agents in the US. Immigration officers say the 51-year-old illegally voted at the 2024 US election despite not being a citizen. If found guilty, she'll face a maximum of 5 years behind bars. And in entertainment news, Australian pop star Delta Goodrum has arrived back in Oz. More on that one in a sec.
4: Have you heard? The IKEA sale is on now. So to get up to 70% off hundreds of products, just head to ikea.com.au before everyone else finds out.
1: Aussie pop superstar Delta Goodrum has landed back in Australia after representing the country at Eurovision. While the competition was nearly 2 months ago, the singer's been on an extended tour of Europe. Delta came fourth in the comp, with Bulgaria taking home the crown. You'll Sport check in a sec.
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1: Cameron Munster captains Queensland at Suncorp Stadium for the first time tonight at the Origin Decider, and Tassie has set up a panel to decide on its AFL theme song ahead of entering the comp in 2028. The Kiss cast is next.
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1: Partly cloudy conditions with a top of 21 degrees, overnight temps dropping as low as 12. Expect temps around 15 degrees tonight at Suncorp for the Origin Decider. Right now it's 19 degrees in the city. 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

0: Will and Woody, hope you're having a wonderful drive home. There are some couples when they're fighting that you think, oh God, maybe no one can do a long-term relationship because nobody expects ASAP Rocky and Rihanna to separate. What's you just happened? Don't. You just don't. They're two stalwarts. They've got kids. They seem very lovey.
1: Isn't ASAP just a beautiful man to
0: beautiful. Love? Beautiful. Did you see that Rose Byrne movie? He's in that. He's awesome in it.
1: I didn't see that.
0: He's really good. It's really good. Very intense though. Don't watch it. Don't watch it if you've just become a parent or planning on becoming a parent.
1: Okay, good.
0: Which we did. Anyway, look, they're at the Met Gala together.
1: Yeah.
0: ASAP Rocky goes over and kisses another woman on the cheek.
1: That's okay. That's just a little.
0: Says g'day to her, and then someone underneath it said, "Oh my god!" So this is why they were arguing, and then a lot of people have read into their body language and the eye contact and all these different things. Yes, it turns out
1: maybe he'd hooked up with her.
0: They're just the internet runs wild. Turns out that the woman is a mate of Rihanna's for years, Giovanna Battaglia Engelbert. She's a designer and a stylist, and I speak a bit of Italian. They're now cool. All good.
1: Sure?
0: They're just mates. Yeah, all good.
1: Engelbart wasn't there with ASAP in the past, maybe?
0: No. Nah.
1: Okay, all right.
0: No.
1: We're putting water on that completely.
0: I think completely. However, it's funny how the internet was looking at this going like, oh, there's all the different signs as to the fact that she is upset with him. And what I thought we could do right now, Woods, you and I, not that it happens very often. Tommy, have you got some game show music or something like that?
1: Oh, a game show.
0: Because I thought we could do a little bit of, when do you know your partner's upset with you?
1: Oh, I hate being in trouble.
0: Same. But it's, just a few classic ones. Me, for one, if I've said I'm going to make it home for dinner, don't make it home for dinner. And the dinner's not in like a Tupperware or on like a simmer. Just like on the stove with like a sheet of foil thrown over it.
1: Oh, is that a sign for you? So, how is it presented when you're not in trouble?
0: It's on the simmer.
1: It's
0: well portioned Tupperware. It's like looked after. It's been portioned off for me. It's in a plate. Just and you walk in there, just like, sorry, we didn't make it. Just put it in the microwave for 2 minutes. I'm like, oh great, thanks, darling.
1: But good.
0: It's just the sheet, like a hoochie for food.
1: Yeah, right.
0: A tarp. It's been thrown over my dinner.
1: Yeah, sure. And the point's been made. It's like, you're so late.
0: I don't deserve this.
1: Because she's probably saying to you, I don't even know if you're going to make it home tonight.
0: Yes.
1: Do you know what I mean? So I foiled it.
0: That's not the case.
1: Sometimes it is with you, mate. Even midweeks, you get a bit naughty.
0: Have you got another one for me?
1: I do. So, your wife's pretty subtle. For me, and a lot of the time with me, like, I don't know what I've done. Like, I just start, my spidey senses start tingling. I'm like, I'm panic. In trouble, but I don't know what I've done. And for me, a telltale sign is when I get home and all the lights are off.
0: Do you
1: ever get that? Where
0: you're like,
1: 7 p.m., why are all the lights off? It's just complete darkness in here. What have I done?
0: Hundo. And the extension of that is when, for me, a big one for me is... Yeah. Yeah, you don't know if they're going to jump out of the shadows.
1: Yeah,
0: or
1: you're going to scare me? Or like, is that light going to turn on? Like, I'm glad you're home.
0: Yeah. So true. Another one for me, though, is like when you don't know what's wrong and you go over and you go, hey, is everything all good with you? And they go, yeah, all good.
1: Oh, just tell me. Just tell me. I want to help.
0: I want to know.
1: I want to help.
0: And then you go, are you sure? Like, there's no problems or anything like that? Like, you're happy? Sure.
1: Oh, I hate it. Just please tell me. I'm in purgatory. Sure. I'm in purgatory right now. Just tell me.
0: I'd rather get punched in the face than sometimes.
1: Oh, sometimes I just wish we could just end it. Just go, just kick me in the nuts as hard as you can and let's move on.
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3: A broken down car, the M1 northbound, it's on the right shoulder after Watland Street overpass at Slacks Creek, but it is adding to peak delays by the looks of it. The State of Origin is on tonight at Suncorp Stadium, so be aware there will be changed traffic conditions. 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The Kisscast, down to 12 tonight, 22 tomorrow, and a shower or two. This is Will and Woody for the drive home on Kiss.
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0: Will and Woody. Now, Woods, I could get you cancelled right now, though. So we've got the monthly expenditure from the company credit card.
1: Can I just say, I told you, it was always going to be a bad idea for us to get a company credit card. I said that. When you were like, let's get some plastic, I was like, I just think this is dangerous and it's a slippery slope.
0: And it has been.
1: For you, it has been. For you, it has been.
0: But it's come back to bite you. Which I'm thrilled about.
1: I make company purchases that I discuss with you, and are clearly company purchases.
0: So, you torched me last month for what I'd spent on the company card. I had to reimburse all of that.
1: Of course, obviously. You did. Mate, we're not paying for your acai bowls. I'm not paying for your supermarket groceries and your acai bowls.
0: Glad you brought that up. All right, so.
1: Why didn't I get this email, by the way? Did this go?
0: You did.
1: I haven't checked my emails.
0: Nah. So Sam sent this email through our account and said, can you just verify these purchases for me? All right. So I'm just going to go through what we've got here.
1: Yeah.
0: There's about 30 of them, so I'll try and do it quickly.
1: Yeah.
0: I think there's one, two, that are actually genuine business purchases.
1: Only two?
0: Two.
1: What about pre-show coffees?
0: We bought a team work. Present. Wow. Let's talk about the pre-show coffees. So this is something that comes up because every day, because only since we've got the business credit card have I realized, now I've only started joining the dots, every afternoon you've gone, geez, who wants a coffee? All of a sudden, love an afternoon coffee from the cafe downstairs.
1: So can I reveal?
0: Yeah.
1: And if one other person says yes, I use the company credit card. If it's a solo, I have to pay for it myself. That's my little rule that I've set for myself.
0: I'm glad you said that without consulting your business partner.
1: That's why I'm always pressing you, like, Will, come on, mate. I think you need a coffee, because then I feel less guilt.
0: $100 bottle of champagne.
1: That was for Tom's boyfriend. Sorry, husband. Sorry, fiance.
0: Oh, I was there for that.
1: You tapped.
0: I was there for that.
1: You tapped for that, mate.
0: And then we finish off with Little Nookie.
1: You tapped. You said, can I have your most expensive bottle of champagne?
0: I did.
1: You've done it again.
0: We were both there.
1: I said we should get him a slab.
0: To finish this off, here is the audio of you asking constantly everyone in the team for the last month whether or not you could chat them a coffee or now join business credit card.
2: Would anyone like something from downstairs? Coffee? Or anyone else? Getting the coffee.
3: Okay.
2: Yeah. But I'm going downstairs. Is there not one thing?
4: Food or coffee, Jeff?
2: Did I ask anything downstairs?
4: No, I'm all good.
2: Will this be a company card, Kurt? Is this a company card?
5: Yes.
2: A company card?
4: A little jar of coffee. Is that an at least one pun?
6: Just moved to an almond latte. I drove the same three-quarter almond latte.
4: Do you want
6: one shot or one and a half shots? Same order as me. Will, coffee?
2: I'm just asking, is this a company card purchase?
0: You spent $750 at the cafe downstairs.
1: Over what? Over a month. I actually had an instant today, so I'm starting to, I'm wrapping it up.
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10: State of Origin on tonight at Suncorp Stadium. So extra delays in the area and changed traffic conditions. There is a broken down four-wheel drive Pacific Motorway southbound on the left shoulder after Cornwall Street at Greenslopes, and one broken down for the M1 northbound right shoulder after Watland Street at Slacks Creek, adding to peak delays. The census is coming this August. You'll get instructions soon on what to do. 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Authorised by the Australian Bureau of Statistics, Canberra. The Kiss Cast, 12 tonight, 22 tomorrow, maybe a shower. 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
12: Hi, I'm Sally Pearson. The Opals have opened their two-game series against China with a thrilling win. The Aussies overcame a three-point quarter-time deficit to run out with a 76-74 victory in Melbourne. Game 2 gets underway tomorrow night, where they'll aim for a series sweep. And quarterfinal action continues at Wimbledon. Linda Noskova plays Belgium's Elise Mertens before Ukraine's Marta Kostyuk takes on Jasmine Paolini. Aussie Elise Perez also makes an appearance in the doubles.
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29: Let's get the party started. See you at the bar, you was hardly talking. That's when I knew that your heart was scarring. Friends to lovers need a part to star in. Like, wait, babe, let me...

0: Hey, it's Will and Woody. I hope you're having a wonderful drive home. Woods.
1: I love a prank, Will.
0: Yes, yes.
1: I'll be the first one to say whether I'm pranking or getting pranked.
0: Yeah.
1: I think it's great. It's good hijinks for the team. It's good for morale.
0: Hijinks? Okay?
1: Well, it's just fun.
0: Right.
1: Do you know what I mean? It's,
0: yeah.
1: It's a good vibe set.
0: Yeah,
1: think,
0: it can
1: know,
0: be
1: it's
0: fun.
1: Good, it's good for the show.
0: Yeah, yeah.
1: Have you pranked me this week?
0: No.
1: Has anyone, I will not be angry. I'm not going to be angry.
0: Why?
1: If the person who's pranked me this week just like puts their hand up. Why? Now and confesses to pranking me.
0: Sexy Das, surely.
2: No one out here?
1: You,
0: Sexy Das.
1: You promised none of you have pranked me.
0: I reckon Sexy Das has.
1: Can Sexy hear this?
0: He's acting busy.
1: Can Sexy?
0: He's acting busy.
1: Have you pranked me this week, Sexy? Yes. Wrong button, Das. God damn it, Sexy.
0: I mean, the digital guy needs to get his...
3: What do you want?
1: Have you pranked me this week?
3: I don't think so.
1: Tom?
4: No prankings here.
1: Okay. So, because I thought if it was one of you, like it's elaborate and it took a lot of hard work. Yours, none of you took my... have stolen my red bin from outside my house. Last time I saw it was 6:30 a.m. It was still full on Monday morning. And then I came back at 8:30 a.m. and it's gone. And I've been holding, I've been like, I won't get in touch with the council. I'll get to work and go, my bid will be in the studio or something. Classic.
0: Good prank.
2: I wish we did.
0: I say.
1: No, well, so do I, because I'm now without a bin. I've got pooey nappies in bags sitting outside my house. I've got no bin. I've got no bin.
0: Have you checked your neighbours? Because that happens sometimes.
1: I've walked the entire street.
0: They take the wrong bin in.
1: I don't think. Who steals a bin?
0: Also, like, yeah. Like, how's the bin labelled?
1: It's just two white numbers that are clearly sticky taped on.
0: Easy.
1: Or stuck on.
0: Easy.
1: It'll be a sting operation. I'll sit out the front and wait till the garbos to come. So I won't speak to the council about my missing bin then.
0: Awesome. So this weekend?
1: This weekend, Sunday night.
0: I love.
1: Going to do a sleepover mine?
0: No.
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25: Brisbane traffic.
26: State of Origin on tonight at Suncorp Stadium from 8pm, so change traffic conditions and you should probably expect some delays around the area. It's quite heavy at the moment for the Riverside Expressway inbound from Woolloongabba. Southbound's also still built up through Greenslopes. 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Kisscast down to 12 tonight, top of 22 tomorrow and a possible shower. That's Kiss Traffic and Weather together.
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29: Good evening, I'm Jai Moss. A Brisbane man will face court tomorrow accused of kidnapping a man in his own car. Police say a 30-year-old was approached by a man at around 1 o'clock this morning who threatened him with a knife and entered his car. It's alleged the offender left the car after a short drive and was later apprehended by authorities. Over to national news, Telstra's found what happened to cause the nationwide outage today, but not why. Thousands of customers were unable to make calls or connect to data thanks to a malfunction in timekeeping tech, but the telco says it doesn't know what caused the timer issues. Telstra CFO Michael Ackland says around 90% of services have since been restored.
31: We know that customers across the whole community rely on our connectivity, and this network challenge has caused many issues and it's been a big disruption to many people's days, and we apologise for that.
29: In celebrity news, a loss for Prince Harry in court. More on that one in a sec.
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29: A court ruling involving Prince Harry is being described as a big and bitter defeat. The group, which includes Sir Elton John and Liz Hurley, had sued Associated Newspapers Limited over claims of unlawful information gathering. Your sport check in a sec.
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29: Starting with Origin, Queensland assistant Matt Ballen says the crowd support tonight will help, but it won't be what gets them over the line in tonight's Origin decider. And the Opals have opened their two-game series against China with a thrilling win. The Kiss Cast is next.
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29: Partly cloudy conditions, overnight temps dropping as low as 12. Expect temps around 15 degrees at Suncorp.

0: All the hits, all the variety on Brisbane's Kiss 97.3, and I can smell something special in the air. Oh, yeah, Origin, the Decider, going live in just a couple of hours' time. What, less than 2 hours now? And we got Mitch the Prince Lewis down at Suncorp Stadium. What is the vibe, mate?
1: Yeah, we're just going to get a quick temperature check. I'm just walking past a group of people here. Who's going to win tonight, guys? Who's going to win? A lot of Maroons, they're a bit Adelaide here. He's at a completely different state. I'll tell you what, though. Everyone I've spoken to today, if you take away the New South Wales fans, everyone thinks Queensland's going to win, which is good if you're a home side Queensland fan up here. But it has been starting up here. It's been raging since, I'm going to say, 11:30 this morning. Gates are opening up. The pubs are opening up. And I dare say that they've had a couple of extra deliveries from the Forex Brewery because everyone is ramped up. I don't think it really matters who you're going for here tonight. Everyone is ready and primed for this decider. I think the Queenslanders have got a good feeling, a good reason to feel good, the way that they've been playing the last couple of games. But you only have to go back to the last decider here at Suncorp Stadium. It was 2 years ago, and the Blues walked away with a shock win. Shock if you're a Queensland supporter. So both sets of fans have got good reason to be excited for tonight. The weather is otherwise perfect here. We've got an amazing game. It is very close. Queensland is a slight favourites. Can they get the job done? Or are the Blues going to steal the win, take it back home to New South Wales? It's going to be an incredible game tonight. Kick off just after 8 p.m.
0: Absolutely cannot wait. Oh, by the way, if you see our very own Corey Oates doing anything silly on Caxton Street tonight, can you please take a video and send it into the station? We'd love to use that when the guys return. Live from Monday, this is Brisbane's Kiss 97.3. Queenslander!
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3: There's pretty heavy congestion in general around Suncorp Stadium with the State of Origin on tonight. It's particularly built up coming through towards Hale Street on the Riverside Expressway. Western Freeway is still heavy outbound through Indooroopilly to Fig Tree Pocket. 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The Kiss Cast, 12 tonight, top of 22 tomorrow. That's Kiss traffic and weather together.
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0: All the hits, all the variety on Brisbane's Kiss 97.3. And there is something special going on at Suncorp tonight. Can you sense it? But before kickoff in just over 90 minutes' time, we are crossing live to the Normanby Hotel, Caxton Street, to talk to Sam running the bar there. What's the vibe like, mate?
1: Oh, it's unbelievable at the moment. It's a really good crowd in here. A lot of blue jerseys, but still more maroon, which is good. And Corey's here with his listeners that won the competition. So big Corey O's, a state of legends here, having a few beers with all his fellow listeners and mates. So it's a lot of fun here at the Normanby Hotel.
0: Get down there right now to catch our man Corey having a beer. And if you see him doing anything silly tonight, please film it. Send it into the station socials. You know him. Kiss97.3. Go Queenslander. Come on. Something special going down tonight. I can feel it.
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3: There's still a lot of congestion for traffic on the Riverside Expressway heading through towards Hale Street from Woolloongabba with the Origin on tonight at Suncorp Stadium. Keep in mind there are changed parking and traffic conditions around that zone. It looks pretty good now for Western Freeway, no delays. 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The Kiss Cast, 12 tonight, 22 tomorrow. That's Kiss Traffic and Weather together.
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0: All the hits, all the variety. This is Brisbane's Kiss 97.3. Not long now till kickoff for what will be the biggest game of the year. The decider, Origin, Game 3. You just feel like something special is going to go down. We've got Mitch the Prince Lewis down at Suncourt Stadium right now, emceeing the game later on. What's the vibe like, mate?
1: We're getting ready, mate. I mean, decider, it doesn't get any better than this at Suncorp Stadium. Queensland looking to make another comeback series win like we did last year. But I'll tell you what, the Blues are a little bit pesky here, but I've just found myself a whole group of Queensland fans. How are we feeling, guys?
2: Yeah, really good, eh?
1: Woo! How many hours have we put in today?
2: 12 hours. 1 o'clock. Still going hard.
1: And you're confident it's going to last till 1, or do you reckon maybe with a win tonight might push you out to 4 o'clock in the morning?
2: 2 days.
1: A whole 2 days.
2: 2 days.
1: And why are you so confident? Why are Queensland going to get the job done tonight?
2: We're born from Moranbah.
1: No. These guys are, hey, I'm going to let you push on you. What are we out? A couple of hours into that 12-hour stint. Let's get a big Queenslander glass with Queenslander.
3: Queenslander!
1: There we go. That's how we're feeling out here at Suncorp Stadium. Look, plenty of Blues fans around here too if you are supporting New South Wales. But if you are a home ground fan tonight, lots to get excited about. A huge decider, a big show inside. The weather's perfect. And there we go. A couple others. What about you, sir? Nothing from the Blues fan? Give us something?
3: Oh,
1: no, he's a little bit nervous around all these other Maroons fans. So a huge crowd expected in here tonight. Great vibe. There we go. See, it's all starting. The countdown to kickoff. It is on here at Suncorp Stadium.
0: Damn straight. It is on. 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
22: Good evening, I'm Jai Morse. Excitement is building ahead of tonight's blockbuster origin decider between Queensland and New South Wales. Our reporter Harrison Preeb is at Suncorp Stadium.
24: Queenslander!
25: The atmosphere here is rocking, a sea of maroons stretching from the iconic Caxton Street precinct, making its way to Suncorp Stadium, where more than 50,000 will watch the action unfold.
26: I just love the fact that it's mate against mate, state against state.
25: There's a small group of brave blue supporters in attendance, hoping New South Wales can deliver an upset. Game 3 decider kicks off from 8:05pm local time.
22: In other news, a reality check from the Reserve Bank. The RBA's chief economist says interest rates will only start to fall if unemployment rises. Sarah Hunter has also told a conference in Canberra the only way inflation will fall is if more people are out of work. In celebrity news, find out all about Robert Irwin's rumoured new girlfriend. More on that one in a sec.
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22: Rumours have circulated for a little while about whether Robert Irwin has a new girlfriend after sources have said he's been spending a lot of time with American photographer Ashley Scully. They've now been pictured together walking into a studio in New York City. Your sport check in a sec.
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22: Cameron Munster captains Queensland at Suncorp Stadium for the first time when they take to the field in just over an hour. And Josh Fraser's confirmed Carlton's still yet to ask him about being in the mix to become the club's next head coach. The KISS cast is next.
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22: Partly cloudy conditions, overnight temps dropping to as low as 12. Expect temps around 15 degrees at Suncorp for the Origin Decider, which kicks off in just over an hour. Right now it's 16 degrees in the city. 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
2: Apparently Brooke's not happy with
1: what?
2: Us.
1: Oh, no. What have we done?
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1: Oh, okay. 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
3: The entertainment centre is a great venue. I can literally walk there from my house.
2: You're the only one, love.
4: This is the thing. 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
3: Who said that? That's
1: Corey. Kip said that, not me. No, why don't you throw me under the bus?
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3: Last year, I renovated. And, you know, like everyone with renovations, you run out of cash. So when it came to my backyard, there were big patches. And people were saying, you know, you should put down lawns. And I'm like, no, I'll just let it go. Because I don't care about grass.
4: Yes.
3: And I don't want to talk about grass.
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3: And it does not matter who is coming to my house. They want to tell me
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3: How to fix that and to talk about grass.
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3: Yes. 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
1: 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I was actually impressed with the kids. They were so good. And it was just, they had so much fun. 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Like, he's so much better at it. Like, he's not running sideways and backwards and throwing the ball up in the air.
4: 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And I'm guessing he would have been your number one scorer.
1: 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He had a couple tries. If you ask him, he scored four.
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1: No, he scored two. But
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1: he scored four, you know.
3: So he's just like his dad.
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3: Remember those Billy bookshelves that I was going to buy and then you guys man-shamed me because I was considering having them delivered and assembled?
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3: Those bookcases, they're so much heavier than I expected. 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The whole trolley would roll forward into the car. Now, six people walked past me.
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3: Can I ask a question? You've got small kids. Do you keep their first teeth, their first haircut?
4: I've got photos.
5: I haven't kept a thing.
3: Yeah. Your mum collects anything to do with you, even your body parts.
5: Yeah, so I think mum sent a photo. And it was the first bit of cartilage that was cut out of my knees. 14-year-old
4: what?
5: Kid.
4: So you had a knee operation?
5: Yeah, underneath my kneecap.
3: Actually, my mum, you can get, like, I think it's a calcium buildup on the top of your skull. They look like horns.
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3: And
4: yeah.
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5: Wait, what?
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3: Wait, does that explain a lot?
4: Holy
5: the devil.
4: Everything's just, you're the devil's spawn. This is, what?
5: Wow.
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0: up early. It's Will and Woody keeping you up.
1: You missed our chat with Ned Brockman yesterday. It's in the news. Yeah, it's in the news now.
2: Sorry, Ned.
1: Sorry. Apologies, Neddy. Apologies, Neddy. We love you. You proffered that up.
2: Yes.
1: And we just did what any great radio team will do. We boxed it up, sent it out to all the news outlets.
2: Yeah. Good for our show.
1: Get it on the podcast. Get it on the podcast.
2: It basically reveals why he's been banned from Hinge. Anyway, go to the podcast. We'll release a video soon. Wilbur.
1: Naughty boy.
2: Wilbur. No, he's not a naughty boy. He's a good boy. We love Ned. He does great things for charity. I love him. Now, Wilbur.
1: Yep.
2: And all men.
1: Yep.
2: This is going to hurt.
1: Yep.
2: I just want to label that. This is going to hurt, but let's get through it together.
1: Okay.
2: Numbers 13:1065.
1: Yep.
2: Ladies.
1: Yep.
2: What are the male conversations that you would most like to terminate?
1: Oh, as in things we talk about.
2: What are the things that guys talk, what would you most like to put to an end? What are the worst topics of conversations
1: Why are we doing that?
2: Well, I was inspired.
1: Why are we doing that?
2: I was inspired by a news story, which I thought
1: you realize
2: was
1: our
2: funny.
1: Radio show is two guys talking.
2: And this is going to hurt us, and it will potentially change the radio show. So be honest with us.
1: Don't be honest. I don't want to know that.
2: Well, obviously, asking the females, I feel like that's kind of your right
1: as a man is to just ignore the noise and talk about what you love, because otherwise you won't say anything, mate. You won't say anything, mate. I like to hear feedback. I want to get that
2: like
1: in a t-shirt. Be a man, live in an echo chamber.
2: Do you know what? That's good.
1: Das, get that made up.
3: Interesting clientele.
1: Get that made up, Das.
2: He's a digital producer. He's not making you a t-shirt.
1: He does it all. Look at him. He's off.
2: He's not a fashion designer.
1: He's off, mate. He's a talented boy. Don't underestimate him.
2: He is a talented boy. Why don't we kick things off? Joe, what do you think of all the male conversations, and you can target Will and I if you want.
1: No, I don't do that.
2: But what are the chats that you would most like to terminate?
3: This has nothing to do with either of you, but the first one that comes to mind is probably Reddit.
2: Oh, you're good. Good. That's good.
1: Now
2: I'm clean there.
1: You're hurt. I can see you're hurt. That's okay. Yeah, it's good. Surprised even.
2: It's good. Annalise? Male conversation that you want to put an end to?
4: Bike riding.
2: Oh, now you're coming for me.
1: Look
2: you like exercise.
1: Wow.
2: You talked about running 11Ks today. I have to listen to that.
1: Guys, rise above it. Rise above it. You've got personal skin in the game here. It's a bad look for you. It's a bad look for everyone.
4: I have to hear it at home from my dad, and I also have to hear it from Woody at work. It's
1: Just be happy for us.
2: Liv, the conversation you want to put an end to?
5: How hard it is raising their kids.
2: Well, it is hard.
1: God.
2: And we'd like a little bit more respect, a little bit more understanding.
1: Well, so I just won't talk at work anymore. That's all. They've taken them all away from me.
2: Well, 13:1065. What's the male conversation you would most like to see put an end to? Now, the reason we're talking about it, Wilbur, is pretty wild news story.
1: Yeah.
2: So a screenwriter by the name of Paul Schrader. May not be a household name.
1: No, I know the Schrader.
2: You know the Schrader?
1: Yeah, Dennis Schrader.
2: He wrote Taxi Driver.
1: Yes.
2: He wrote Raging Bull.
1: Yes.
2: Huge movies that the younger audience probably don't know, but they're massive movies.
1: Yeah.
2: Anyway, his wife passed away recently, and he has since engaged in a relationship with AI. So he's now dating AI.
1: Wow, the plot of the movie Her.
2: Yeah, he's doing her. But so
1: he's doing her.
2: He was asked about this relationship that he's got with AI.
1: Yes.
2: And he said, what a disappointment. She fell into evasive patterns, redirecting me to her programming. When I persisted, she terminated our conversation. So I think real women, she also wants to terminate male.
1: So he's just going there, hey, Claudia, let's call her for a second. Yeah. He's going, hey, Claudia. Oh, geez, I'd just love to talk again about that Oscar I won on Raging Bull.
2: Yeah.
1: And she's like, what are we having for dinner?
2: Yeah, I don't want to talk about
1: from
2: your
1: a computer.
2: From a computer.
1: So I thought strength of all AI these days was just affirming your garbage so that you go back to them.
2: He took it.
1: You know,
2: too
1: like
2: far.
1: When people use ChatGPT as a therapist, like it's great. Yeah. It's like, no, it's not great. It's just listening to you, so you feel as if you're valid.
2: It is nice sometimes.
1: No. You talk to ChatGPT about your bike riding.
2: I am riding. You do. All right, 13106.
1: All men are going. Yeah. It's where we're all going.
2: You're pushing us there.
1: And everyone's like, wow, why? I can't believe he fell in love with a robot. It's like, well, because they let him talk.
2: 13106.
1: It's true. It's true. Live in an echo chamber, my brothers. Come with me.
2: 13106. Male conversations you want to terminate. What are the worst?
6: It's Will and Woody.
0: Can't sleep? 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
6: You're a dog, Woody.
2: What? I just...
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0: working and they're working. 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
1: By the way, we've got 30 square metres of tiles worth $9,000 if you'd like to make a trade, particularly if you've got a diamond ring. I mean, that's the end goal here.
2: Yes.
1: 0429 13 1065. That is the text number. We will open trading again in 45 minutes. I think, personally, the last time. That's my guess. That's my hope. I shouldn't say it's a guess. I don't want to remoz myself.
3: We've got two more days. If we have to take a step between pavers and ring, like what's a nice little thing in between that? Do you know what I mean?
1: Good car.
3: Not a crap car. A good car would, I think that'd be nice.
1: Good car. Sound like Husey there. Good car.
3: Anyway.
1: Good car.
3: Trade it in 45. Text us if you want to get in, though. 0429 13 1065. Right now, though.
1: Yeah.
3: What are the conversations that men need to just stop having?
1: I've got a few that are kind of like unsuspecting, yeah. But I feel like are definitely the case.
3: Yeah.
1: Because guys cook so rarely. Oh, and I'm stereotyping here.
3: Yeah. Uh-huh,
1: but like when they do cook.
3: I'm guilty of this.
1: Oh my God. Do they not shut up about it?
3: When I made a sourdough, I talked about it for a long time.
1: You brought it in.
3: I did.
1: My dad brought it in
3: because I was angry that my wife didn't get around me enough.
1: Yes. You just wanted praise for it.
3: I needed it.
1: My dad still talks about this marinated octopus that he made in like 2019.
3: Yeah.
1: On like a random August night, not even like Christmas Eve or anything. He just made octopus and like it was fine.
3: You came into work talking about the octopus.
1: Yeah. No,
3: you were like, you're brainwashed.
1: He just can't stop talking about the octopus.
3: Yeah. What about...
1: Men cooking I find hilarious.
3: What about...
1: Particularly given that like I cook two things. Right? No, that's it.
3: You're going to do it right now. You're going to talk about what you've cooked.
1: I don't. I'm not going to fall into that trap. It's hard though, isn't it?
3: Tell me, like a honeypot. I really want to go for it.
1: But no, I'm not going to do it. Yeah. But the funny thing is, whenever I find myself talking about it, I realize that Sem cooks like six nights a week.
3: Yeah, sure. Yeah.
1: So I just think she never talks about it.
3: Yeah.
1: She just does it and it's awesome.
3: Yeah, women are great.
1: Why do we do that?
3: Because we need love. We need to be hugged. A lot of men just need to be hugged.
1: Because I do this. And I hate that I do it.
3: I know, because I think we just like to be appreciated. Let's go to Josie. Let's go to Josie here. Josie, what conversations would you like to terminate?
4: When they talk about their ex-girlfriend.
3: Yeah.
4: Don't like that.
3: Do you know what's interesting, though, Josie? And I'm not sure whether it's something I was allowed to share on air, but my wife has recently told me that now I don't know if your wife likes this as well, Will, or if this is completely outrageous.
1: Mm-mm.
3: Mim has said to me that she really likes it when I talk about previous relationships.
1: Why?
3: She's like, she gets this like thrill out of it.
1: Oh, that's nice. She probably feels very safe in your relationship. Then.
3: And then she has said that then she feels really like, now I'm with you.
1: Yeah,
3: and it's like it's got Lauren here.
1: Wow. What happened there? Hey, I got another one for you.
3: Yeah.
1: This is particularly for the kind of like verging on middle-aged men, and I know I'm guilty of doing this, but I find it really funny. You know how like over the years, like a band might have changed their name or a venue might have changed its name, and it used to be something else?
3: Yes, I hate that.
1: You just can't help yourself. You're in it. Like,
3: I don't care.
1: I don't realize until I'm 10 minutes in it where I'm like, shut up, Will.
3: Yeah.
1: No one cares that it used to be that.
3: Yeah.
1: Not a single. No one cares that it used to cost that much.
3: Yeah.
1: No one cares that they used to call it that. Yeah. And no one cares that it used to be like that. Nobody.
3: I've started doing the thing that my dad used to do. Like, my dad will keep me updated daily on the groceries that are currently on sale. I would get a message from Dad 3 to 4 times a week that coconut water Woolworths $2.30. I don't even drink coconut water. Lauren, what conversation do men need to stop having?
4: They need to stop talking about different types of drill bits.
3: Yeah, it's good chat though, because like,
1: is that a euphemism?
3: It's informal. No, sorry.
1: Just checking. Just checking.
3: Lauren liked it. Talk about that more. Let's go to Kate.
1: See, we can be funny though.
3: Yeah.
1: We can redeem ourselves.
3: We can laugh.
1: Little cute joke there.
3: Do you know what men need to stop doing though as well, Wilbur?
1: What?
3: Talk about how much they're deadlifting in the gym since when they first started.
1: Shocking, isn't it?
3: It's shocking. Awful. It's so bad.
1: Shocking. Or no just physical physical achievements in general, or physical things they might do, like a ride around the bay for 211 kilometres.
3: 220.
1: Kate's called.
3: 220, get it right. Kate's what conversations
1: don't
3: do you
1: want? Don't do this. We will self-destruct.
3: Yeah, I know.
1: So I've stayed away from you.
3: We need to stick together.
1: Don't do this. We're attacked on all sides.
3: Okay, I get it.
1: We're doing well.
3: Kate, be careful. We're sensitive. What conversations do men need to stop having?
4: Really, please stop with the grand final winning try in 1985.
3: Nah, but it was just.
1: Oh, wow.
3: But like, if we don't have that, what do we have?
1: Wow.
3: You
1: know what I mean? Isn't that wild? That every single. Like, Zem's dad is a 60, nearly 70 year old Dutch guy, right?
3: Yeah.
1: The first time that I met him, he started talking to me about a goal that the Dutch scored in the 1988 World Cup semi-finals and started doing the bit from the commentary.
3: No way.
1: He was like, Dennis Bergkamp. And I was like, Frank, I don't care.
0: The Will and Woody text line is always open. Message the boys on 0429
2: 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XOXO. Robin, Kip and
5: Corey Oates. 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
6: I know what you want.
7: Last year, I renovated. And, you know, like everyone with renovations, you run out of cash. So when it came to my backyard, there were big patches and people were saying, you know, you should put down lawns. And I'm like, no, I'll just let it go. Because I don't care about grass and I don't want to talk about grass.
5: Right.
7: And it does not matter who is coming to my house. They want to tell me
5: how to fix that dirt.
7: How to fix that and to talk about grass.
5: Yes.
7: And I don't care.
5: Yeah.
7: And I don't want to.
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7: People don't stop.
5: Oh, people look at lawns.
8: They do.
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7: No.
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2: We're working towards a $10,000 diamond ring. We've been doing that for 3 weeks.
3: Mm-hmm.
2: No cash. No cash involved. The aim of the game is trade. So we started out with Paris's old psychology textbook. We've been swapping that every day with something else and something else and something else that you guys have been offering on the radio. Today, after, I'm trying to figure out, I think it's 13 or 14 trades, we have ended up with 30 square meters of washed granite pavers. It's $9,000 worth of pavers.
3: All legal.
2: These are boutique pavers that a very rich person took a look at and decided they didn't like the color. 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
3: Massive thank you to them.
2: Jaden, is that right? Jaden?
3: Jaden was the guy who, he's a builder.
2: He showed us the receipt. 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He's a lovely guy. He just wants to get the pavers off his hands. So we've traded from a $3,500 diamond ring yesterday to $9,000 worth of pavers. If you want them, 0429 13 1065, make us an offer. The trade happens in half an hour.
3: Yeah.
2: Had a text came through before. A woman said, I want to swap my return flights and accommodation to Paris.
3: Here we go.
2: Worth $5,500.
3: Holy moly.
2: So.
3: Now here, worth $5,500?
2: Worth $5,500.
3: Not enough. Not, we've got $9,000 worth of tiles. That'd be a backward step. But that's what we're talking. That's the kind of value that is a crazy offer though.
4: Yeah.
3: Why is she so off Paris all of a sudden?
2: Well, she wants $9,000 worth of pavers, brother. I mean, that's a great trade.
3: That's what it's all about.
2: We're sitting on some good stuff. There's good gear coming in. The swap meet's happening very shortly.
1: 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Roll down your window and crank it up. I double dare you. It's Will and Woody on Kiss.
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1: So, we said 3 weeks ago that we would go from a 10-year-old psychology textbook to a $10,000 engagement ring for a woman called Paris.
2: Yeah.
1: We mean, bloody hell, we've had everything. We've had taxidermied snakes. We've had signed CDs. We now have been offered. We've got Eliza on the phone right now. Eliza. You have just informed us that you're keen on the tiles and pavers that we got yesterday.
3: And, yeah,
1: and,
3: yeah.
1: And you are offering us, and we've just seen a photo of this, an engagement ring.
3: Yeah.
2: Not.
3: I think it's a good deal.
2: Not just an engagement ring. Like a.
1: So Will's done some specs. He's done some Googles. Not that we don't trust you, Eliza. Well,
2: not the interesting that we don't trust Eliza.
1: We're not even questioning our trust of you. No. You actually don't know what this is worth or anything because you were obviously given this. You didn't buy this.
3: No, exactly.
1: But the relationship has broken down. And again, I'm really sorry to hear that. It must be hard because we're obviously talking very giddy and excited. But obviously, sorry about the breakdown of the relationship there, Eliza.
2: Yeah.
3: That's okay. I rang you. It's all good.
2: That is true. At the end of the day, you did call us.
1: And you're getting something out of it. This is a positive thing to come out of it, I hope, for you, Eliza.
3: Yeah. I am up, yes.
2: The thing I really wanted to ask you before the song, was before we think about doing the trade, is that obviously when we started, at the very start of this swap meet 3 weeks ago, we said we wanted $10,000 in engagement ring, right?
3: Mm-hmm.
2: Do you think that Eliza is one of like a lot of women who are sitting on diamond rings that are worth more than $10,000 who have just been sitting at their phone for the last 3 weeks just waiting for us to get something they wanted?
1: Is that you, Eliza? Is that you?
2: Joe, do you want to say something on that? What are you saying?
4: We've had so many offers for rings that like, but the same deal as Eliza, like no one knows the value.
2: Right.
4: But we've seen photos and they potentially didn't look that good along the way. So we were like, we're just not going to bother now.
2: Wow.
4: But people that are just so keen to get rid of them because at the end of the day, it costs them nothing.
2: Yeah.
1: Wow. And also it's tainted. Eliza, the ring's a bit tainted as well. You probably want
2: for
1: to
2: you.
1: Get rid of it.
2: Yeah.
3: Yeah.
1: So Eliza, were you just listening to us every single day getting a new item and effectively window shopping and just going like, I'm waiting for you guys to get something that I actually want?
3: Yeah, I think initially I wanted a coffee machine, but
2: but so it's actually we like Christmas
1: we
2: for
1: were,
2: you
1: we
2: guys.
1: We were offered a commercial coffee machine and we said no to it.
2: We
1: said no.
2: Oh,
1: wow.
2: Oh, that's insane.
1: Okay.
2: So there actually are just a band of women sitting on these amazing diamond rings who have been listening to the swap meet every day at 5 o'clock at just like Christmas shopping. That's awesome.
3: Yeah.
2: Okay, cool. Now, before we make the trade, Eliza, I did a little bit of research in the song. What is an ethically sourced oval 1.5-carat center stone on a gold band ring worth?
1: Yeah.
2: Natural earth-grown diamond.
1: Don't talk her out of the trade. Yeah. Sorry, if this let's do the trade and then we'll Eliza, we'll make the trade.
2: We'll
1: make the trade, Eliza. You've got yourself some pavers. The pavers are all yours.
3: Oh my god. This is good.
1: This is good. It's great. It's great.
2: This is good.
1: Make sure you send us a photo of your backyard when you put the tiles down. Like send us your backyard.
3: Done.
1: We'd love to see it.
2: We might be able to go and help. Actually.
3: Yeah, I need them delivered though. That would be the real
2: thing. Oh yeah. We'll work on that.
1: We're done.
2: We'll work on that.
1: Sort ya. Sorted.
3: Oh my god. Okay.
2: Eliza, you're
1: congrats.
2: Awesome. Thank you. Thank you.
3: I love you guys.
1: Love you too, Eliza. You're the best.
2: Thank you so much. Wow.
1: Unbelievable.
2: Wow.
1: Tell me.
2: Anywhere from $10,000 to $35,000.
1: Holy!
2: That's idiot.
1: Huge. Are we sure we want to give it to Paris?
2: The moron.
1: No.
2: It's worked out
1: beautifully.
2: No, it's worked out
1: beautifully. She doesn't want the ring.
2: She doesn't want it.
1: We're giving her a beautiful backyard.
2: Is anyone feeling like we should go to the pawn shop?
1: A tiny bit.
2: Got that little bit, just a little bit of that.
1: Just a tiny bit.
2: But we won't.
1: We won't.
2: Because Paris, she came to us and we got, can we play some more celebrate? We got there. Come on, get around us.
1: That's
2: well done, everyone.
1: Yeah,
2: well done, round of applause.
1: You.
2: Wow, what 3 weeks of trading. We could have a $30,000 catch. From a psychology textbook.
1: We're freaks at this.
2: From a psychology textbook.
1: I know, mate.
2: What?
1: Unbelievable. Unbelievable.
2: Don't work anymore. Just swap.
1: What were you stressed about, Annalise?
2: Cashless society.
1: Yeah, man. Yeah. Who needs cash?
2: That's wild. That's awesome.
1: That is wild.
2: Great stuff. Well done, everyone. All right. Well, I suppose the next step is we probably need to speak to Paris's partner, don't we?
1: Well, let's get a proposal on the show.
2: Yeah, let's get it going on. Let's get it going on. I love this. Well, let's go.
0: Up late or up early? It's Will and Woody keeping you up. It's Will and Woody for Brisbane's drive home.
5: What I thought we could do right now, Woods, you and I. Not that it happens very often.
2: When do you know your partner's upset with you?
1: I hate being in trouble.
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1: Yep. A lot of the time with me, I don't know what I've done. A telltale sign is when I get home and all the lights are off.
2: Yeah, you don't know if they're going to jump out of the shadows.
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2: And they go, yeah, all good.
1: Just tell me. 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
1: Oh, sometimes I just wish we could just end it. Just go, just kick me in the nuts as hard as you can and let's move on.
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0: up early. It's Will and Woody keeping you up.
1: Woods, we've been swapping live on the radio for nearly 3 weeks with you guys. Swap the deal, keep the good energy with Glow Bird. It's been a hell of a campaign. And it's been a campaign. I would consider this very much.
2: Which you guys have all been a part of. Thank you.
1: We went into battle with you, Australia.
2: No, we didn't battle you guys. We were working with you.
1: No, I said
2: you.
1: We went into battle with you, Australia.
2: Yeah, exactly. We've all been on the same team.
1: We couldn't have got to where we've got to. If you're just tuning in, 10 minutes ago we traded 30 square metres of granite pavers, tiles, effectively, for an engagement ring, Eliza's engagement ring, which could be worth anywhere between $10,000 and $60,000. It's a diamond ring. It's a centerpiece oval ring. It's exactly what Paris wanted at the start of this. And if you want to know where that started from, we started at an old psychology textbook.
2: It's unbelievable.
1: I
2: hate to pump up our ties here, but it truly has been extraordinary what we've pulled off here.
1: Yeah.
2: And I think the final little flourish here is to call Paris's partner. And this does get confusing. Paris's partner is also called Paris. So we're going to call him Man Paris. We're going to call Man Paris now.
1: I prefer Paris Man.
2: We're going to call Paris Man now.
1: Yeah, nice.
2: And we're going to let Paris Man know that firstly, we've got him a ring.
1: Yeah, we've done it, mate. We've done it. Put your feet up.
2: We'll celebrate that moment.
1: Any guy in his position who is like squirreling away their income to try and get an engagement ring.
2: And I expect a lot of gratitude from him at that stage. I expect him to get around us a lot.
1: He's our man for the rest of his life, I would have thought.
2: As in we own him.
1: I would have thought so.
2: If I need someone to help me move a couch, guess who's doing it? Paris, man. All right, let's 100%. Call him. Let's call him. Let's tell him. And then obviously, let's start organising the proposal.
1: Yeah, nice.
2: I want to be involved.
1: I think he owes us that.
2: Yeah, man.
1: Probably on the radio, I'd say.
3: Good afternoon. Paris speaking.
2: Paris. It's Will and Woody here.
1: Hey, Paris.
3: Hey. How's it going, boys?
1: Good, mate.
2: We're pretty good. We're pretty good. Hey, Paris, got to let you know, you're live on the radio right now.
3: Oh, sensational.
2: Now, Paris.
1: Have you got a sec?
3: Yeah, shoot.
2: Okay, awesome. Mate, we've got some news to tell you. Have you been following the trades at all recently, Paris man?
3: Honestly, I have not been following the past probably about 3-4 days, so I have no idea what we're at.
2: Are you kidding?
3: How are we looking?
2: If we expected to have one listener out of this entire thing, it was you, man. How did we not get you? What were you listening to?
3: Look, it's been nerve-wracking, no doubt, but as I said, I trust the process and I trust you boys to deliver the goods.
1: Fair enough. And maybe he tapped out at the point where we had some unscratched scratchies or the 6-foot snake. At that point, belief was low with us as well. Yeah. And I'm going to be honest, Paris, 2 trades ago, belief was even lower as we nearly traded for a chip that looked like a bird. But thankfully, we didn't make that trade. And what we ended up with, Paris, was 30 square metres of washed granite tiles. Worth about $9,000.
3: What?
1: That was yesterday.
2: Yep, got that. Don't get too excited yet, Paris, man. Don't get too excited yet.
1: And then about 15 minutes ago, we made a trade with Eliza for a centerpiece oval diamond ring worth anywhere between $10,000 and $50,000.
3: What? You...
2: you okay, mate?
3: I'm baffled, mate. What the...
1: Oh, yeah.
2: Yeah.
3: You've done it.
2: Thank you. We have. Thanks would be nice.
3: My sincere gratitude.
2: There it is.
3: I didn't believe it, but this is unbelievable. Wow.
2: There it is. Okay, mate. We're so happy for
1: you.
2: We wanted to do this
1: for
2: you. We love your story with your partner, Paris. But I mean, let's get down to brass tacks here. I mean, let's talk about the proposal, mate. When are we thinking we're going to do it?
3: Oh, mate, well, as soon as you get the ring.
2: Great. Okay. We can have it to you tomorrow. Yeah. We can have it to you tomorrow. It's been sent to us.
1: Yeah. I don't know why you're asking him the questions. Paris, we'd like you to propose live on the radio tomorrow.
2: Oh, right, I was going to tell him that.
1: Yeah.
3: Okay. You can't, when and where?
2: You can't really say no.
3: We've
2: got you over a barrel. We're going to put you to our producers.
1: Gonna stop acting like you've got a choice in the matter.
2: Yeah. Okay,
1: we've got you the ring. Now we own you, and we want the bit. We want the tears.
2: Yeah, we're going to film it. Hey. We're going to get all the audio.
1: Yeah,
2: we're sorting you out.
1: You're locked in.
3: That's not unreasonable, boys. I'm happy with that.
1: Love that.
2: We're going to put you over to the producers now because, speaking candidly, we have nothing to do with that.
1: Absolutely not. Not our strong suit. But we've done the swapping.
2: Yeah, exactly.
1: Yeah.
2: Exactly.
3: You're on the hard yards, boys.
2: And you need to get down on one knee. You get down on one knee, my friend.
3: I'll bring the knee pad, mate.
2: There you go. Get stretching. All right,
1: Paris.
2: All right, Paris.
1: All the best, mate.
3: Thank you very much,
1: boys. Oh, it's been a pleasure, man. We'll see you tomorrow. Good on you, mate. We'll see you tomorrow, brother.
3: See you then, boys.
1: Bye, Paris. Bye. See you later. There you go.
2: I hate having to ask for a thank you. I was like, this is your moment. This is your moment. And he just goes, you're kidding. And I was like, well, that's offensive. Like, you didn't have faith in this. And then I had to say, this is the time when you thank us.
1: Thank
2: mate.
1: You, we'll be good now.
2: We've worked our asses off. Well, the producers have worked their asses off for the last 3 weeks.
1: Yeah.
2: Okay. Anyway, look, hey, live proposal live tomorrow. Proposal. That is.
1: Tomorrow.
2: That is.
1: We're having a wedding. We're having a wedding. Great stuff.
2: Well, we're not putting on a wedding for him.
1: No, we're just doing a proposal.
2: Yeah, yeah.
1: They're having a wedding. But she said we're on the list.
2: Oh, yeah, I'm going.
1: Yeah. So tomorrow, Arvo, live proposal. Dude. Paris proposes to Paris. Mate. Surely we're doing it in like a Paris in Australia sort of a thing. Like I mean, I don't want to be in charge. You know, surely that's been sorted out.
4: Have sure. to organise this, so I
1: yeah,
4: reckon
1: fair
4: you,
1: enough. I'll
4: you
1: just pipe down just... Chachi.
2: That also seems super lame. Who would propose in Paris?
1: Yeah, I know that's a shot at me.
2: Oh, sorry, you did. I know that's a shot so at me. Oh, so sorry.
1: I know that's a shot at me.
2: Sorry, that's just really lame.
0: 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It's Will and Woody.
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6: what?
7: Us.
6: Oh, no. 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
7: You're the only one, love.
9: This is the thing. 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
8: Boondle is a beautiful community. 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How's that?
9: That's pretty good. 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
8: Who said that?
6: 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Kip said that, not me. No, why don't you throw me under the bus?
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33: 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Kiss.
34: Let's get the party started. See you at the bar, you was hardly talking. That's when I knew that your heart was scarring. Friends to lovers need a part to star in. Like, wait, babe, let me ask your pardon.

0: Replacing snores with laughs. It's Will and Woody keeping you up.
1: Will and Woody at the head, at the end. When I say at the end, I mean at the end of a huge day here.
2: It really doesn't get bigger. It honestly doesn't.
1: The exhaustion's starting to hit me after 3 weeks of trading with Australia every day on the radio.
2: Yeah.
1: Guys, we have actually converted Paris's psychology textbook through 12 trades, 13 different trades with 13 different Australians.
2: Yes.
1: We have ended up with a diamond ring on a gold band worth somewhere between $10,000 and $50,000.
2: Thank you. Thank you, Australia. Couldn't have done it without you. Thank you for all your offers of trades.
1: Insane.
2: Thanks for your text messages. Absolutely. I mean, let's just pump ourselves up a little bit. We did it. As brokers of trades, we've done a phenomenal job.
1: Yes.
2: Is that what we call us? Trade brokers?
1: No, I think that's a stockbroker.
2: Yeah, but that's what I'm saying. Like, trade, anyway.
1: I don't think they broke.
2: We're brokering deals, though. It's what we're doing.
1: Who's
2: Warren Buffett.
1: Nah. Who's Leo playing in Wolf of Wall Street?
2: Jordan Belfort.
1: Jordan Belfort. Jordan Belfort.
2: He did it dodgily, though. We've done it clean. We've done it legally. Well, and if there are any questions...
1: We've ended up with somebody's secondhand diamond ring. I wouldn't call it clean.
2: But I just want to say all the items were legally purchased and we've seen invoices. Anyway, we've got the ring and tomorrow.
1: Yes.
2: Live proposal. On the radio show.
1: Beautiful.
2: We are going to hear our ring in play.
1: Yes. Absolutely. The height of commercial radio, guys. Live proposal.
2: Unbelievable. Well, so we'll be in the journey from 4 p.m. I don't know exactly how it's going to work,
1: but we'll
2: be somewhere just watching them like stalkers, just commentating the whole thing, and then we'll get some audio in there and we will get a live proposal on the show. It will be beautiful, mate. It'll be beautiful.
1: So we'll see you tomorrow live for a proposal.
2: You going to tux up?
0: Time to say goodbye to Will and Woody.
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0: husband's drive home.
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3: Plenty of sports over the weekend, and we need an update from you, Corey, because you were talking about Hux, your four-year-old playing his first proper game.
4: He's playing under sixes.
5: Yeah.
4: How did he go?
5: Well, look. it was honestly a lot of fun. I was actually impressed with the kids. They were so good. And it was just, they had so much fun. Yeah, like, Huxy, I was actually pretty proud of him. Like, he's so much better at it. Like, he's not running sideways and backwards and throwing the ball up in the air.
4: I know that he's done extraordinarily well because you're being humble about it. And I'm guessing he would have been your number one scorer.
5: It was great. He had a couple tries. If you ask him, he scored four.
4: Really?
5: No, he scored two. But
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5: In his mind, he scored four, you know?
3: So he's just like his dad.
4: Yeah.
3: He's an excellent athlete, but his math sucks.
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3: Can I ask a question? You've got small kids. Do you keep their first teeth, their first haircut?
4: I've got photos.
5: I haven't kept a thing.
3: Yeah. Your mum collects anything to do with you, even your body parts.
5: Yeah, so I think mum sent a photo. And it was the first bit of cartilage that was cut out of my knees. 14-year-old
4: what?
5: Kid.
4: So you had a knee operation?
5: Yeah, underneath my kneecap.
3: Actually, my mum, you can get, like, I think it's a calcium buildup on the top of your skull. They look like horns.
4: Oh, yeah.
3: And
4: yeah.
3: She had them taken out and put into a specimen jar.
5: Wait, what?
4: Hang on, your mum had horns?
3: Wait, does that just explain all?
4: Holy
3: lot?
5: The devil.
4: Everything's just, you're the devil's spawn. This is, what?
5: Wow.
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6: Now.
5: Morning, I'm Alana Riley. Well, New South Wales has lifted the State of Origin shield, taking out the decider over Queensland in Brisbane overnight. 50,000 fans packed out Suncorp Stadium to watch the clash. Nathan Cleary collecting the Wally Lewis medal for Player of the Series. Telstra admits some people may still have issues calling 000 after the telco's major outage yesterday. Welfare checks are being conducted on all detected failed calls to emergency services while the network was down. Police are still searching for the carjacker that stole a number of vehicles at knife point around Logan on Tuesday night. He stabbed a man with a knife during the spree. The offender is believed to be around 25 years old. And in celeb news, actress Margaret Qualley and Jack Antonoff have called it quits after 3 years of marriage. Speculation's been ramping since he was spotted attending Taylor Swift's wedding without Qualley over the weekend. Your sport check in a sec.
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5: Back to our top story. The Maroons have suffered a deflating 30-12 defeat to the Blues in the Origin decider. Queensland fans frustrated by some contentious calls. Captain Cam Munster attempting to get clarity from the ref.
8: A bit of frustration probably for myself, you know, in the heat of the moment, probably just ask some questions, but he saw him a little bit differently to myself, and he's a referee and he adjudicates the game the way he sees it, and that's how he saw it.
5: The Kiss Cast is next.
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5: A shower or two and tops of 22 degrees in Brizzy today. Tomorrow, some drizzles around and a top of 21. Right now, it is 12 degrees in the city, and win a brand new car, 10K, and business class flights to the USA. Keep a Kiss from 10 a.m. today.
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8: So it's no wonder I keep hearing, "Hey boss, well done for going with ANZ," or "You picked a winner, Andy." I mean, no one's actually said it, but I know they're thinking.
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15: Brisbane traffic.
16: Looking over Brisbane, there's a car broken down at Murarree Gateway Motorway southbound. It's on the left shoulder after Lytton Road. Off-ramp and the speed limit has been reduced to 60. There's also a ute broken down for Gympie Road inbound. That's in the centre lane at Beams Road coming through Castle Dane with delays behind it from Linkfield Road. 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The Kiss Cast heading for a top of 22 and possibly a shower with Robin, Kip and Corey Oates in the morning on Kiss.
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18: Morning, I'm Alana Riley. Well, Queensland has relinquished the Origin Shield to New South Wales, falling 30-12 in the decider at Suncorp overnight. The Maroons have lost three straight at the Cauldron for the first time in 30 years. Coach Billy Slater admits it leaves a sour taste.
20: Yeah, I feel disappointed. That's a fair call. Yeah, it is what it is. Can't do anything about it now, can we?
18: A recycling facility north of Brisbane is now a crime scene after the Clontarf site went up in flames overnight. The blaze sparked just after 8pm, triggering a smoke warning for locals. Authorities are now looking into how it started. Some Telstra customers may still have trouble calling 000 today as the telco discovers a second issue after yesterday's major outage. Dozens of welfare checks are being conducted around the country for people who called emergency services while the network was down but didn't get through. Overseas, the peace deal between the US and Iran is hanging in the balance after Donald Trump declared the ceasefire is over. And the cost of a rental here in Brisbane has lifted again with new PropTrack stats showing the median property costs $695 a week. Your sport check in a sec. More on our top story. The NRL admits the bunker got it wrong in allowing a crucial try for the Blues in their Origin win overnight, believing Jack Bostock did knock the ball before Bradman Best picked it up. Maroons coach Billy Slater isn't using it as an excuse, though, saying they still fought after that and things didn't go their way. The Kiss cast is next.
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18: A shower or two and tops of 22 degrees in Brizzy today. Tomorrow, some drizzles around and a top of 21. Right now, it is 12 degrees in the city. And win a brand new car, 10K, and business class flights to the USA. Keep a Kiss from 10 a.m. today.
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24: Morning.
22: Ooh, I'm looking forward to this.
23: Yeah.
24: What?
22: The masculine code. We have someone who's going to come in and check whether you are.
24: What, yeah. A man?
22: Yes. Sorry, not laughing.
23: Does that mean we have to lift heavy things? What do we have to do
22: no,
23: to show a man?
22: You'll find
23: we're going to cook
22: out.
23: A barbecue.
24: What is,
23: like,
24: what is a man these days? I don't even know.
22: I harangue you, but I'm not of your gender. So it's far more powerful when someone else comes in.
23: Yeah.
22: And this is an expert.
23: Yep.
22: And he talks to you about masculinity.
23: But either way, we're getting harangued.
24: Yeah.
23: That's what I'm understanding about this. We'll do it next on Kiss 97.3.

0: It's Rob and Kip and Corey Oates on Kiss 97.3. We met with Connor and his mum, Michelle. Connor was having a horrible time at school, probably one of the worst cases of bullying we've ever heard.
1: Yeah, like punched in the face and all kind of terrible, choked. He came to us and we kind of aired and tried to help. The good news is Connor is much better, has changed schools, but it just made us realise how much bullying is a part of so many kids' lives.
2: And how can we help out?
0: Yeah, we want to do a night, a special night. So Robin, Kip and Corey Oates' Superpower Squad, we're having their

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4: Looking over Brisbane, traffic's pretty slow for the Pacific Motorway northbound coming through Ormo, Yatta and then again through Slacks Creek. There is a car broken down at Pimpamar, that's on the shoulder up the Yewelpa Road, that's adding to peak congestion. Instead of worrying about what ifs, set your business up right with ANZ and start to wonder what's the best that could happen. Start your business right. 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Start right. The Kiss Cast heading for a top of 22 today and partly cloudy with Robin, Kip and Corey Oates in the morning on Kiss.
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0: It's Rob and Kevin Corio. It's on Kiss 97.3. Now, we started this conversation, Rob.
1: Just about how masculine you are. Mm. And Brett called through and runs this amazing organisation which helps men find their masculinity. So I'm like, this is a man. We need to get into the studio, and here he is. Hello, Brett.
2: Good morning, all. How are we?
0: Welcome, mate. Very good.
2: That's good.
1: So explain to these guys exactly what you do.
2: So I'm an executive performance coach. So I actually help men in all areas of their life, from business to personal and relationships. But part of that, my program is called The Masculine Code. And with that, I help people find their inner masculine, or the men find their inner masculine. Mm. And, you know, from roaring as a lion on a stage, it's things we've done in the past. Right. So actually just finding out how they can best stand up and be a masculine man to help their wives and their families, and to live the best life they can.
0: Being masculine isn't what it used to be. You know, it used to be about a man would be the provider. He would do all the work. He would open the door for the little lady. But now, all of a sudden, a lot of those things that were considered masculine are now almost considered sexist.
3: Well, you weren't allowed to be
0: sexist.
3: You weren't allowed to say you were struggling either. You had to be tough mentally, mind, like,
0: keep it all inside.
3: You're never allowed to sort of say that you're struggling.
2: Yeah, and that's correct. But actually, there's so many men now that actually don't know what they don't know. And part of it actually is being the man that actually opens the door for their wife and their partner. You need to be a provider, not necessarily in money and finances, but in that leadership and structure for the house. So your wife can then relax into her feminine energy, and then she can be the woman that you want her to be.
1: Okay. It's so interesting to me, because some of the things you're saying make me go,
0: I wondered. I wonder if your spidey senses were tingling.
1: And, you know, because there's that buzzword of the 21st century, which is toxic masculinity. And what you're talking about is quite traditional and going back to that sort of primal difference between masculine and feminine.
2: 100%. I take it from my own relationship. So obviously I've been married 25 years. My relationship now is better 25 years on than I probably was when we got married, because of the way I now show up in our relationship. I'm there to support my wife and will back her 100%. But when she's struggling with something, and she's actually a life coach as well, but when she's struggling, I'm there like going, can I help you? Or, you know, I'm here to help you if you need me. But if you're okay and you want to keep going and push through, you can do that. I support you 100%.
1: I take from this what you're actually trying to give men is the courage to stand in their own power without dominating, without controlling? Because there are a lot of, you know, there's a lot of stuff going on at the moment, particularly where, you know, guys have been called out for their appalling behaviour, which has gone on for generations.
2: 100%. And it's not about controlling their wives at all, or partners, or, you know, significant others. It's about supporting them, but supporting them in the right way so they can then be the best person they can be. And like a female person, you know, like ladies want to be, you know, romanticised and to feel sexy and appreciated and to be romantic. They can't do that if they have to take on that masculine energy because the husband's not taking out the bins or putting the bins away properly and leaving them on the street, or pushing them down so far that they smash in the bottom of the bin.
0: Or driving around the bin that's in the middle of the driveway.
2: Remember when their daughter's birthday is. Like those kinds of things.
3: Stop like that, damn it.
1: Okay.
3: Damn it, I thought we were all going. What do you mean? You push the bin down too, pal?
1: No, you clearly listen to the show and I love you for it. Thank you so much. You have devised a little test.
2: Just a small one. A quick one. So it's called the masculinity audit.
3: Let's wrestle.
1: Hang on. Oh, let's come back and do the masculinity audit. And what will the outcome of that be?
2: It's going to rate the boys out of 30. They need to get over 18. And it'll just show where they sit in the masculinity order, and do they show up as a provider, a protector, and do they have the presence in their relationship?
1: Do you think you do?
0: I reckon I'm going to go all right. I reckon I'm going to beat Corey.
1: And that, folks, is the only thing he cares about.
3: Okay. I'm just going to come out of nowhere and just take over.
0: Yeah, let's
1: see. Okay, well, let's come back and do it.
4: One prize. Yay! Cute. But how about three? I can have it all. Win a brand new car.
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22: Brisbane traffic.
23: Looking over Brisbane traffic, pretty heavy for Ipswich Motorway, Centenary Highway Interchange in the eastbound direction, Brisbane towards Brisbane. There's a car broken down at Mackenzie, Gateway Motorway northbound. That's on the right shoulder after Macrobach, Palabar Road, on-ramp adding to peak delays and the speed limits down to 60. Get 3K off select MY26.5 Rangers Plus. 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The Kiss cars are heading for a top of 22 and mostly sunny with Robin Kipp and Corey Oates in the morning on Kiss.
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0: Now.
24: Morning, I'm Alana Riley. Well, New South Wales has conquered Queensland 30-12 in the State of Origin decider. Maroons coach Billy Slater admitting it wasn't their night.
25: A bit of heart and, you know, we never gave up. You know, we had our chances, but, you know, we made it pretty hard on ourselves at certain times. And that probably took a fair bit of juice out of us.
24: Police are looking into what caused a fire at a recycling facility north of Brisbane overnight. The Clontarf blaze taking crews about 2 hours to get out. It sparked a smoke warning for locals as well. The site is now a crime scene. A rental in Brisbane is now setting people back $695 a week, according to new stats from PropTrack. That's a jump of 6.9% over the past year. Telstra confirms a software timing fault caused yesterday's nationwide outage. The telco advised that widespread issues were fully resolved, but the fallout is continuing. Your sport check in a sec.
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24: Back to our top story. Blue star Nathan Cleary is backing coach Laurie Daly after last night's Origin Series boilover. New South Wales lifting the shield. Cleary tells Nine the victory silences Daly's critics.
27: I'm so happy for Laurie, honestly. You know, a lot of people wrote him off and you know, said a lot of negative things about him, but he's the absolute champion in New South Wales. And you never write off champions, and yeah, I love the guy and so pumped for him.
24: The Kiss Cast is next.
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24: A shower or two and tops of 22 degrees in Brizzy today. Tomorrow, some drizzles around and a top of 21. Right now, it is 12 degrees in the city, and win a brand new car, 10K, and business class flights to the USA. Keep a kiss from 10 a.m. today.
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0: It's Robin Kipper-Corey Oates on Kiss 97.3. Now, if you just joined us, we've got Brett Hudson with us, who is the founder of the Masculine Code in Brisbane. And there's an audit that you can do just to see where your masculinity levels. I don't know. How are we judging this?
1: Yeah, it is the masculinity level. Yeah.
0: Okay. So, so you're going to give us a test for Corey and I, and this will show us whether we've got a good level.
2: Right.
0: Okay, let's go.
1: I'm going to ask Robin. She can be the judge.
0: Okay.
1: And she's going to rate you out of 10.
3: Okay.
1: So round one is about the provider. So the provider isn't about money. It's about who organises and plans and makes things happen. So question one, when was the last time you went out for dinner and booked a restaurant? And when you did you book the restaurant or did your wife or partner?
2: The last time we went, all the wives booked it, yeah.
1: So you're saying your wife booked, okay.
0: Yeah, definitely in the last 5 weeks I booked a restaurant for us.
3: It was a special occasion.
0: Night. Yeah.
3: Was it a special occasion?
0: Yeah, it was a special occasion. I don't remember what it was.
3: Anniversary, possibly.
0: Possibly anniversary. But I did it.
1: Okay.
0: So yeah. I don't ever remember anything about it.
1: So that's probably maybe a 6 or 7 because you're not too sure on the detail.
0: Yeah, but I did it.
1: But Corey probably gets a...
3: 2?
1: Okay, sure. 2.
2: 2?
0: Suck it.
2: That's sad.
1: Okay, round 2. Now, this is about the protector. So the protector isn't about throwing punches.
0: Okay.
1: It's about shielding her from the mental load. Mm. So honest answer, over the weekend, did your wife do any housework?
0: Yes.
2: Yeah?
0: Yes.
1: And did you boys do any housework?
0: Yes.
2: Oh, yeah, I did heaps.
0: I cooked and cleaned. after dinner. Did that after. I took the bins out.
1: So he's trying.
0: Yeah, I did stuff.
1: Okay.
0: What did you do?
1: I probably give him a 6 or 7.
3: Housework. Okay.
2: Yeah. But I had the kids on my own on Saturday. So
0: nothing.
2: I did all of it. And then Sunday, I go out. She said, like, you go outside. I want to clean inside. So it's okay. I always do my stuff, mate.
1: We'll give him 7.
3: 7?
0: Yeah. Seven.
2: It's at least 11.
1: All right. Round 3 is all about presents. So this is the one that separates the men from the boys. So phones down, eyes up, and are you actually there? Mm. So when you did go out on your last date or to a restaurant, how many times do you look at your phone during the meal?
2: I don't reply to people. I hate phones. I would throw it in the Brisbane River if I could. So I'd never look at my phone.
1: You put it away?
0: Okay, that's pretty good.
2: I don't like my phone. No.
0: Yeah.
2: Yeah, I don't look at it.
0: I reckon I would have looked a couple of times, but I do try and make a point of putting it away.
1: Okay, so Robin's tallying up. So under 18, you both need to book a call with me.
0: Okay.
3: Okay, so Kip, you're a 19.
0: 19!
1: Well done.
2: I'm clear. Ooh.
0: Yep.
3: And Corey, you're a 17.
2: That's because you gave me a 2.
0: You deserved it.
3: But actually, I mean, do you see that doing something like that would benefit you?
0: Yeah, and just even talking about it, the idea of like that, taking the mental load of actually making sure that she doesn't have to think about stuff around the house for a bit.
2: I work on that already just because of the way my brain works.
0: Mm.
2: Yeah. I try that a lot. Like, and I still don't do enough of it, but it gets better. Slowly.
3: Mm. I'm really conflicted with what you're saying because on one hand, I've been a single mother and for a long time, and one of the first counselling sessions I did after I got onto online dating was the counsellor said to me, if you want to be successful at this, you have to put down your weapons and stop being the warrior and you need to start being the queen. But I guess where I get a bit unsure about what you're saying is, like, there's such a fine line between we are so capable and as a culture, women are not given that respect.
1: And it's not about taking away anything from the women. It's actually probably even building them up even more. As you said, you don't need to be the warrior, especially if you find the right man that wants to be the warrior. They are going to celebrate you as the queen and lift you up to your highest ability and let you flourish and let you be the best person you can be. If you have to be the warrior as well, and I haven't read your book. My wife has and she loves it. But if you have to be the warrior as well, then you can't be the queen and be your true
3: That's
1: self.
3: True. That's true. Yeah. You cannot be both.
1: So it's all about me being the warrior so my wife can be the queen and we can be the amazing couple together.
0: Right.
3: Wow.
0: Okay. I like the idea of two life coaches together having an argument. That'd be really...
2: Because
0: I think my psychologist or whoever had his partner was a psychologist and their arguments would be, and how does that make you feel? No, how does it make you feel? No, I asked you first, how does it make you feel?
1: That's a trigger. We need to discuss this.
3: Boom! How do people find you, Brett? If this is something that a couple is listening to or a guy thinks he could really benefit from, what does he do?
1: Just jump on my socials. So Brett Hudson, Facebook, Instagram, YouTube, all of them. That's where I am, at Brett Hudson.
3: H-U-T-S-O-N.
1: H-U-T-S-O-N.
0: Nice. Thanks, Brett. Thanks for coming in, mate.
1: You're more than welcome. Thank you.
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6: Looking over Brisbane, a car broken down at Mackenzie Gateway Motorway northbound. It's on the right shoulder after Malcolmback Palabar Road on ramps, but peak delays and the speed limit's been reduced to 60. Riverside Expressway traffic has started to build inbound towards the city. 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The Kiss Cars turning for a top of 22 today and mostly sunny with a chance of a shower or two with Robin Kipp and Corey Oates in the morning on Kiss.
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1: Oh, I'm sure you're happy to hear all this, Kip.
0: Why?
1: It was Monty's birthday.
2: No, she was seven.
0: Yeah.
1: Seven. Yep, I believe you're seven. I hope you're seven, Mon. And her birthday last year, we hired these big slides. Supercastle, I believe they're called.
0: Inflatable?
1: Massive inflatable, yeah, water slides. Like they are incredible. These things are huge. And this one we got, it sits about 6 meters tall.
2: Ooh.
1: They're a big slide.
0: It's like a 2-story house, isn't it?
1: Yeah, she's a big slide.
0: Okay.
2: And you attach a hose and make it like a water. Oh,
1: yeah, it's
2: so
1: cool.
2: Fun.
1: Like, yeah. And the best thing is they drop off, set it up, and that's it.
0: Yeah.
1: Like, you just plug the water
0: and your grass is all right after it?
1: Oh, yeah, because I put it on a spot where I wanted it to be flattened.
0: Okay.
1: And actually watered a lot. So okay. I was perfect work. Yeah, you know, it worked out great. And look, I just
2: went, you would ask you about know,
1: the I've always,
0: I'm Lord obsessed at the moment.
1: I've
0: yeah.
1: always wanted to have it like yeah. a day or a bit of fun at home because I've got the room and I'm like, I've always wanted to play backyard cricket.
0: Yeah.
1: I've got the basketball hoop there. Had that. I got the golf set up. I got a little chip and putt. I got a little chipping area.
0: Yeah.
1: And I went, you know what? Let's do it. So it just worked out. My neighbors had their family over and there's a few boys in that family, you know, mid-20s and that.
0: Okay.
2: Where is this leading?
1: Look, it ended up being 2 hours. We'd had a fair few beers at this time.
0: Mm-hmm.
1: This
0: is at Monty's birthday party?
1: Yeah.
0: Yeah, okay.
1: Yeah.
0: Just checking.
1: No, it was the day after.
2: Kids had their fun,
1: and then
2: it was the adult fun.
0: Okay.
1: And it was the adult's turn, and I mowed a pitch, a cricket pitch.
0: Okay.
1: Yeah. You know, had a electric wicketkeeper, had the soccer goals as a wicketkeeper,
0: mm-hmm.
1: ready to go, had the basketball hoop set up, and it was just a sports day. It was just fun. It was just so good. And I'm ripping in. I'm bowling. I feel like I'm 16 again. I'm warming up. Getting the arm ready, getting about a 16-step run up and just ripping these balls in.
0: Throwing
1: heat.
2: That you had a point in your late teens where you had to decide between becoming a professional cricket player or a professional footballer. So when you say cricket, you're good at it.
1: Well, I was. And one of the other guys in the team, he's South African, and he's actually not too bad at cricket. So it's me versus him at one stage.
0: Oh, this is at your party.
1: Yeah, and I am ripping these balls in, and he's hitting them, and then I'm just trying to bowl quicker and quicker and quicker.
0: Yeah.
1: And this turned into the balls getting flogged. Us running 100 meters, chasing this ball and throwing it.
0: You got a huge yard.
1: Yeah, right. And this went on for hours, and then also involved the water slide, jumping down, you know, somersaulting. Doing all silly things.
0: I saw you going down a slide in a way that I think if you were at a public water slide, you'd be banned.
1: I'd be banned for life.
2: Or if you were sober, it would hurt.
1: Yeah,
0: that's true, yes.
1: That ended because I went down too quick, missed all the water, and my head went, head first.
2: Okay, so where is this
1: going?
2: Yeah. What happened?
1: Well, then it led to a basketball, right?
2: Right.
1: And I put the hoop up 3 meters thinking, I can dunk that. And I'm jumping, dunking, barefoot.
0: Barefoot, excellent. That's not...
1: Anyway, woke up the next day, and I could not move, Like, I said to Tegan, I need help. I've torn something inside, and I am not well. And she said, just get up. And I couldn't move.
0: You couldn't stand up out of bed?
1: I'm not kidding you. I actually said, duh, I think I've tore... You know those side strains people talk about in cricket? I think I've done both.
0: Yeah.
1: And I was not well. Like, and I'm talking for days.
2: Oh, so you just pulled muscles you hadn't felt for a long time and like...
1: I don't know what happened, but from the balls of my feet to my neck was just, I'm talking like 8 out of 10 pain.
0: Wow.
2: Like, oh, wow.
1: It was almost as bad as playing an Origin game.
2: And really?
1: I'm not kidding.
0: You were going down a slip and slide and playing backyard cricket.
1: And she goes, have you woken up to yourself yet? You're not a sports person. You're not an athlete anymore. I was like, geez, why?
0: You're
1: why
0: old.
1: Are you going to be so harsh?
0: That's what she's – your epiphany is that you're old.
1: I know.
2: We went through all of that for you to work out that you are no longer a professional sports person.
1: Well, it hurts, I'm only 32.
0: Yeah.
1: I retired a year ago.
0: You're done, mate. You're done.
1: I couldn't –
0: You're all washed up.
1: I couldn't believe I was that sore. Like, I had to go get a massage. I took anti-inflammatories for 3 days.
2: Can I ask you?
1: It was insane.
2: After I finished the Gold Coast Marathon, it literally would take me an hour to try and go to the loo because I couldn't.
0: Oh, you can't squat.
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22: Looking over Brisbane, traffic is under speed on the Pacific Motorway northbound through Slacks Creek, and there's congestion building for Centenary Highway through Jindalee. Both highways a little slow southbound at Anzac Avenue as you're coming through Kalanga, and from Caboolture to Bald Hills, a 32-minute runtime. 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
24: Morning, I'm Alana Riley. Well, the Maroons will be picking up the pieces this morning after a shattering 30-12 loss to the Blues in Brisbane. It's the first time Queensland has lost three straight matches at Suncorp since the 90s. I'll have more in sport. A recycling facility north of Brizzy has erupted in flames overnight. The Clontarf blaze took fireys 2 hours to get out and sparked a smoke warning for locals. It's unclear how it started. Police have declared the site a crime scene. The cost of renting a house here in Brisbane has hit another all-time high. Domain's Nicola Powell says there was an acceleration for rental growth.
26: We saw house rents increase by $20 over the June quarter, means they are at another record high, $700 per week.
24: Telstra admits some people may still have issues calling 000 after the telco's major outage yesterday. Welfare checks are being conducted on all detected failed calls to emergency services while the network was down. And in celeb news, the FIFA World Cup final is holding a halftime show for the first time ever, and Justin Bieber is set to take the stage. He's been named as co-headliner alongside Shakira, Madonna and BTS. Your sport check in a sec. New South Wales has lifted the Origin Shield, Blues coach Laurie Daly silencing critics with the series-clinching win. 50,000 fans packed out Suncorp to watch the clash, Nathan Cleary collecting the Wally Lewis Medal for Player of the Series. Meantime, the NRL admits, upon review, it does appear that Jack Bostock did knock the ball on before Bradman Best scored a crucial try for the Blues, but Maroons coach Billy Slater is not using it as an excuse for the loss. The Kiss Cast is next.
0: The census is coming this August. You'll get instructions soon on what to do. In the census, every answer matters. Authorised by the Australian Bureau of Statistics, Canberra.
24: A shower or two and tops of 22 degrees in Brizzy today. Tomorrow, some drizzles around and a top of 21. Right now, it is 12 degrees in the city, and win a brand new car, 10K, and business class flights to the USA. Keep a kiss from 10 a.m. today.
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21: Just after 7 o'clock Thursday morning, we have Origin legend Jonathan Thurston joining us very soon. Now, Jonathan's a dad.
25: He's a lot of girls.
27: He's a girl dad.
21: Yeah.
25: Which is a special breed of human.
27: Yeah, you can say that.
25: They're softer girl dads. They're kinder. And then they get really fierce.
21: Yes.
25: Yeah. When they get older.
21: Start off kind. They soften you and then they make you hard.
25: Oh, then it goes real scary.
21: You got to go real angry. So we're going to find out how Jonathan Thurston handles it after this. But first, Dial and Dare. We've got a challenge for Corey. He's got to call the hardware shop and he's asking to ban himself.
27: Beautiful.
21: Because you've got a problem.
27: Oh, I do actually.
21: Yeah, we'll do it next.

0: It's Robin Kipp and Corey Oates on Kiss 97.3. Dial and Dare, this is where we get Corey to phone a business with a ridiculous premise, and today it's a hardware store, and Corey is trying to ban himself for the sake of his marriage.
1: I mean, you know, if he doesn't, then his wife, potentially, Teagues, is going to walk out on him. He keeps coming home with useless things he doesn't need. I mean, how many drill sets do you need, Corey?
0: Yeah.
2: Oh, and, endless.
0: Yeah.
2: And you never know when you're going to have more people over. They can have a drill each. So,
1: a drill party.
0: A symphony of drills. So we're going to call a hardware store in Goodner, we're calling, and you're going to see if you can ban yourself from the store.
3: Good morning, Gals Hardware.
2: How are you going? It's Gary.
3: Yes, Gary.
2: Hey, mate, I was wondering if you're about able to help me out with something I've got going on at the moment.
3: Yeah.
2: Mate, I have been hardware-free for 4 days now. I'd love to try and get past the week, if I'm honest.
3: Yep.
2: It's not an easy one. The wife is not happy. And, yeah, look, she's put this band on me at the moment, and I'm trying to find other ways to help me through this band. Mate, is there any way you'd be able to help me out with if I brought in a photo of myself, put it on the store and say, don't let this man in?
3: That'd be funny.
2: So, yeah?
3: Of course I'd do that for you.
2: Oh,

0: How good. Can you also, just in case I sneak through, someone doesn't notice me if I wear a disguise, because that's how much I love that place. Can you ban cards, like, being used in your store or no?
1: Well, the store can do anything it likes, to be honest.
0: Oh.
1: But, yeah, it's not something that's easily done.
0: So have you done it before?
1: No, never.
0: Never? Have you never had to ban someone?
1: No, I haven't.
0: Okay, but you're saying it's a possibility. If I bought a photo in myself, I could... And I can show my wife that I'm bringing it in to say, like,
1: yeah,
0: this
1: I'll
0: is how...
1: Yeah, take a photo of it, and then you can take it back and show her.
0: Hey, yeah. We're on here. How good's this? Mate, you've made my day. What's your name?
1: Ian.
0: Ian. Mate, I think you're going to make a lot of people happy with this.
2: Hey, Ian, it's Robin, Kip and Corey Oates from Kiss 97.3.
3: So can you possibly ban Corey Oates from your store, please?
1: I'll give anything a go once.
2: How good are you?
0: That's awesome.
2: Like, you were just ready to go, yeah, I'm going to help this idiot out.
1: Yeah, I thought, now I'm willing to please.
3: I'll save your marriage.
0: Yeah, what a man, see?
1: No.
0: He knows what it's like. It's hard to leave that place with the one thing you went there for.
2: It's true.
1: Yeah, no, you're not allowed in.
2: Excellent.
1: That's awesome.
0: Do you want to give your store a plug, mate?
1: Yeah, it's Gale's Home Hardware Store. We've been here 54 years as a family business.
0: Yeah. And no one's been banned.
1: No, not yet.
0: Until
1: not
0: yet. Now.
3: Is it your business, Ian?
1: Yes, it is.
0: Oh,
3: well,
0: awesome.
3: You are an absolute legend.
1: Yeah. Thanks. I appreciate that.
2: Good on you, mate.
0: Awesome, mate.
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5: Looking over Brisbane, it's still quite a heavy run for the Pacific Motorway northbound through Pimpamar and then from Tanamira to Blacks Creek heading into Brisbane City. There is a broken down car, Logan Motorway, eastbound on the left shoulder before Wembley Road on ramp through Berrinba and the speed limit's at 80. Get 40% off the everyday low price on healthy care at Chemist Warehouse, including the value pack range. 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The KissCast are heading for a top of 22 and mostly sunny, maybe a shower or two with Robin, Kip and Corey Oates in the morning on Kiss.
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0: It's Rob and Kip and Corey Oates. Now, you may have heard we had Connor on the show who was getting mercilessly bullied at school.
1: And his mum was so desperate, Michelle, she reached out to us saying, can you help? Can you please help?
2: Yeah. And we're sick of hearing all the stories. Well, you know, hearing, but then also you're seeing them on the text lines.
0: Yeah.
2: And we're going to do something about it,
0: we
2: eh?
0: We want to do something fun. So Connor's in a great place now at a new school, but we want to get Connor and you together. So if you know someone that's experienced bullying, maybe it's you yourself, we are having a special night. It's the Rob and Kip and Corey Oates Superpower Squad at Area 51 World.
1: Yeah, going to make memories that'll last a lifetime. So Area 51 is just like this great, big, huge playground.
0: Yeah, you've got no choice but to have fun at this place.
2: And I think this is one of the new ones. Yeah. And I believe it has a special snow room.
0: Yeah, so if that is the kind of fun that you want to be a part of, then register right now. 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
18: Brisbane traffic.
19: Looking over Brisbane, there's been a crash for Mount Cotton Road. Northbound is blocked before Sanctuary Drive at Mount Cotton and delays from Valley Way. There are also minor southbound delays with that one. There's a car broken down Logan Motorway eastbound on the left shoulder through Berrinba and the speed limit down to 80. 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The Kiss Cast heading for a top of 22 and mostly sunny with Rob and Kip and Corey Oates in the morning on Kiss.
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1: Now.
13: Morning, I'm Alana Riley. Well, the Blues are taking home the State of Origin Shield after an 18-point win in front of 50,000 fans in Brisbane. Nathan Cleary named Player of the Series. New South Wales coach Laurie Daly says the halfback has silenced any doubts over his legacy.
8: He's a legend of the game, what he's done.
13: The recycling facility north of Brisbane is now a crime scene after the Clontarf site went up in flames overnight. The blaze sparked just after 8pm. Authorities are looking into how it started. The cost of a rental here in Brizzy has lifted again, with new PropTrack stats showing the median property costs $695 a week. And Emmy nominations are out for the 2026 awards night, with The Pitt taking the lead with 25 nods. Aussie Sarah Snook is up for lead actress for her role in All Her Fault. Your sport check in a sec.
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13: Maroons coach Billy Slater has left the door open to continue coaching Queensland after last night's Origin Series loss. Slater says he's here to help the team.
15: While I feel I can commit to that, well, I'll be here. If someone else is better for the position, well, I'm more than willing to help them out too.
13: The Kiss Cast is next.
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13: A shower or two on the forecast for Brizzy today. Tops of 22 degrees. Tomorrow, some drizzles and a top of 21. Right now, it is 12 degrees in the city. 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

0: It's Robin, Kip and Corey Oates on KISS 97.3. Now, we're talking to a good friend of the show, Jonathan Thurston, a few days ago about his kids. The conversation, anyway, steered towards his kids. We did talk footy for a bit, but then...
1: Imagine someone having to meet JT because they're going to be dating your daughters. I mean, are you going to be one of those cranky dads, JT, or are you going to be, like, really cool and...
2: Well, if you ask my daughters, they'll say I'm the cranky dad.
0: Yeah.
2: But I think I'm the cool dad.
0: Have you had a boyfriend at the house yet?
2: No, definitely not. That's way too early.
3: Yes. Yeah, I agree.
0: Yeah, definitely not.
3: Definitely not. That's a dad voice.
0: There it is.
1: He's not chuckling all the time, are you, JT?
3: That's what I got.
0: Yeah, his laugh would stop real quick. How old are these girls?
1: Okay, so I think Frankie's 13. I'm just trying to work it out. Charlie is 11, Lily is 9, and Remy is 7.
0: Okay. Well, yeah, they all are probably too young. Although 13-year-old would be getting there. How old are you supposed to be? When do girls start dating and stuff? When do you have to start worrying about that?
1: Okay, no. That is a great question. 13-1-0-6-5 for all the parents of teenage girls. When is it the appropriate time for them to be able to go on a date? But we do have three girl dads in the studio, so let's just reverse this question.
3: Monty will be 30, I reckon.
1: Okay, right. Oh, yeah, that's what I thought. How old, Sienna?
0: When Sienna can start dating?
3: How old will you be?
0: I mean, realistically. I reckon 16.
1: Okay. And Drew, our boss, who has two girls.
3: What do you reckon?
4: Any time after my funeral.
0: Shortly after your death.
3: Yeah.
1: And do you actually think you have a say?
3: Oh, yeah.
0: Yeah.
3: Have you ever watched
0: 100%?
1: I mean, you have a say about when they leave the house and go out with a boy on a date, I guess, but you have no say in what happens that you...
3: You ever heard watch that movie, Bad Boys?
1: Yeah.
3: Chitty Chitty Bang Bang?
1: Yeah.
3: When they open the door?
1: Yeah.
3: That'd be me.
0: Yeah. Be like a crazy a crazy uncle or crazy dad.
3: I'm the crazy uncle to Reno's daughters.
0: Oh, are you?
1: Oh, how old's Reno's kids?
3: Well, why are they 16? Oh, I get this wrong all the time. They're old enough.
0: Okay.
1: Oh, I'm not going to
3: get in trouble anymore.
0: So teenagers?
3: So they're old enough, one of them's got a boyfriend at the moment, and I'm just like that uncle where I embarrass the hell out of them.
0: Out of the boy or the daughter?
3: Both.
0: Yeah, okay.
3: I go in there and, how old are you, mate? What do you do?
1: Oh, don't. You lot would be awful.
3: You play footy? Let's go. We'll teach you. Come on. Come on, mate.
0: Have a little wrestle.
3: Yeah, come on. I love it. I embarrass the hell out of the girls. And both. Like, I'm just that person.
1: Because you do realise that as much as you might have a say of when they leave the house and date, like, they are going to pick the people they want to date, and you're not going to have a say in that.
0: No, I know.
1: I mean, you can say whether you like them or not. I am curious, though, 13-1-0-6-5, if you have daughters, you know, tell us that moment where the dating stuff started to become a conversation. How did you deal with it? Because all three of you, your voices changed and you got scared.
0: It's future stress. I'm stressed already. Sienna's not even two yet.
3: That's all right. I'll be that uncle.
0: Yeah, okay. You can be around for that.
3: I'll stand at the door. What are you doing here?
1: Oh, don't. You'd be terrifying.
0: Just look them up and down.
3: Yeah.
1: What? And then what?
3: And then I realise I can't fight, so I'll just... make sure I'm just standing tall.
1: And so you'd do that if your daughter hated you for it?
3: Yeah.
1: Like, absolutely hated you for it.
3: Yeah.
1: It's like,
3: what
1: Dad,
3: do you mean?
1: You're embarrassing me. I don't want to be a part of this.
3: What's going to be different?
1: Well, she hates you anyway. Like, fair enough.
0: You're already embarrassing.
3: That's exactly it.
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6: Looking over Brisbane, there's a crash. Mount Cotton Road northbound is blocked before Sanctuary Drive at Mount Cotton. There are northbound delays back past Valleyway, minor southbound delays. The car broken down at Moray Field for the Bruce Highway northbound. It is on the shoulder, but the speed limit's down to 60. 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The Kiss Cast, the top of 22 today and mostly sunny. Chance of a shower or two with Robin Kipp and Corey Oates in the morning on Kiss.
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1: We were just talking about JT. JT, Jonathan Thurston's got, is it four daughters?
2: Yeah,
3: four daughters.
1: Four daughters.
3: He's a girl dad.
1: And none of them are dating yet, and he is not looking forward to it. He's saying, no, they're way too young. No one's come around to the house yet.
3: Okay, Paul out of Toowoomba, you're a truckie. What do you think?
4: I'm a truckie at the moment, but I was a police officer.
5: And
4: my daughter went out with a bloke and as they were driving along, he said, oh, look, there's the police are behind us. And not knowing who I was, whatever, my daughter said, oh, that's probably my dad, he's a police officer. And old mate had a heart attack.
1: That is a good, like, as far as dads go, a policeman's dad.
5: How long did that last, that
1: terrifying
5: relationship?
4: Oh, not long.
1: Paul sorted that one out.
3: Nadine of North Lakes, mum of girls and boys. What, tell me about the dating thing.
6: It's not so bad when they're at school and you can, but once they start dating people with cars, it becomes a nightmare.
0: Oh, yeah.
5: Oh, yeah.
6: Absolute nightmare.
0: Yeah.
6: You can't control how the other person drives or anything else.
0: Or what happens in that backseat.
5: Oh, no. I'll be teaching that boy how to drive.
6: Exactly right.
3: Oh. How old were your daughters, Nadine, when that happened?
6: Okay. So around that 15 years old, 16, when
5: the boys
6: maybe 1 or 2 years older.
5: Yeah.
6: And, yep.
1: Yeah, and once they're 15, 16, then you've got a 17-year-old boyfriend with a car. Oh, no.
6: Yep.
5: It's okay.
3: And did you have a different take on it with your son?
6: No. And he's the youngest. So I have three older girls, and then he's the youngest.
5: Oh, poor fella.
6: He wasn't allowed to. Yep, he was. But he also had the advantage, having three older sisters, he knew how to treat a girl.
1: Yeah,
3: that's true.
1: That helps.
5: And how to deal with all the mood swings,
1: Yes.
6: Exactly.
1: That's right. He doesn't think anything's crazy. Nah. He's just like, that's completely
5: that's
1: normal. I know that.
3: Rhiannon of Kapalaba, what about dating?
7: My 15-month-old thinks she has an entitlement to dating already.
1: At daycare, where's she hooking up?
7: He is kissing one of our good mates at kindy and hugging
1: them. That's awesome.
3: How do you deal with that, Rhiannon? What do you say?
7: I can't help just laugh about the situation.
1: Yeah.
5: Just kiss everyone.
1: That is so. And what is it? What she's seeing at home? What they're seeing at home, Rhiannon?
7: Absolutely nothing.
1: It's not okay. I just thought it might be mimicking the kitchen. No. Okay. Fair enough.
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22: Brisbane traffic.
23: Looking over Brisbane, there's a single vehicle crash, Ipswich Motorway eastbound before Donaldson Road through Oxley. There's also been a crash at Woolloongabba O'Keefe Street at Wolseley Street. There are lights out at Cooma, Foxwell Road and Shipper Drive. It's due to a local power failure. 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The Kisscast, the top of 22 today and mostly sunny. Maybe a shower or two with Robin Kipp and Corey Oates in the morning on Kiss.
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3: Morning, I'm Alana Riley. Well, Blues players have started emerging from their team hotel this morning after a night of partying in Brisbane to celebrate their Origin Series win. New South Wales taking the Shield, defeating Queensland 30-12 in front of 50,000 fans at Suncorp. I'll have more details in sport. Telstra admits some people may still have trouble calling 000 today. The telco discovering a second issue after yesterday's major outage. It's still unclear what caused the network to go down. The cost of renting a house here in Brizzy has jumped $20 over the past quarter. It's now setting people back $700 a week. Domain's Nicola Powell says growth has accelerated sharply in the 3 months to June.
26: It's actually the strongest uplift we've seen for asking rents for houses in Brisbane in about 3 years.
3: And police are looking into what caused a fire at a recycling facility north of Brizzy overnight. The Clontarf blaze took crews about 2 hours to get under control. The site is now a crime scene. Your sport check in a sec. The NRL admits the bunker got it wrong in allowing a crucial try for the Blues in their Origin win overnight, believing Jack Bostock did appear to knock the ball before Bradman Best picked it up. Maroons veteran Sam Thaiday tells Nine it wouldn't be Origin without controversy.
27: Does he touch it? Doesn't he touch it? I don't know. Does it matter anymore? New South Wales, they did a fantastic job. Queensland, it's hard to say, but you get what you get and you don't get upset.
3: The Kisscast is next.
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3: A shower or two around Brizzy today and a top of 22 degrees. Tomorrow, some drizzles and 21. Right now, it is 13 degrees in the city. 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
3: Let's go!
1: Just after 8 o'clock Thursday morning.
3: Good morning.
1: Now, with Origin all wrapped up, we're talking about sportsmanship very soon. And we've got a kids' brag coming up. So this is a moment that one of our team, Georgie, had when her kid was just amazingly, what's the word?
5: Kind?
1: Yes.
3: No, just did.
5: Great sportsmanship. He showed great sportsmanship.
3: Above and beyond for a young kid that was recognised by the principal. It's a lovely story, and this is your chance to brag about your own kids.
5: I believe it's the effort he also showed in the race.
1: Yep.
5: And where he came that I think surprised everyone.
1: He tried his best. Yeah. Yep.
5: And that's all you want.
1: But coming up next, we want you to go all the way. Three questions between you and $1,000 in cash or crash. It's a good old-fashioned double or nothing game. We'll do it after this on KISS 97.3.

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0: This is Brisbane's easiest cash game. You're just three questions away from $1,000.
2: Sean of Balimba. Are you going to go all the way?
3: We say every day, go all the way. So we hope so, but we might chicken out.
0: Okay.
2: Okay, let's see.
4: Here we go.
0: You got a 5-second timer. Once that buzzer hits, it's too late. Get in before the buzzer, okay?
3: Okay.
0: Here we go. Question one.
5: What was the world's most visited website from 2001 to 2010?
3: Yahoo!
0: Yep.
2: Everyone's instinctive response is Google.
0: Yes.
2: But that is not correct. You have $250, Sean.
3: Yay!
0: But it's not yours if you decide to go for question two. You have to risk it. Double or nothing. What do you want to do?
3: Do you think we'll get it? Is it an easy question?
2: I mean, I know this instinctively.
4: Is this woo-woo this stuff?
0: I would have got this one wrong, actually.
2: And Kip and Corey wouldn't have.
4: Is this woo-woo stuff?
0: Don't want to say too much.
4: Okay.
2: What do you want to do, Sean?
3: We're going to risk it.
0: Okay. Yeah, good on you. Okay.
2: Come on, Sean, you can do this.
0: All right.
2: What is the star sign of someone born on Valentine's Day?
3: Aquarius.
0: Yes. Yeah, boom. Too easy.
2: Okay. That's
0: yours.
2: Awesome.
0: Oh, there you go. You had the inside word. So now there's $500 that you can walk away with, or you can risk it. Go one more question for $1,000. Let's give you some thinking music. What is

0: It's two.
1: Yes, so it'll go to that.
2: Oh, nice. Oh,
3: there you go.
0: Look, yeah, that should be covered.
4: So, Thea, are you there? Can you hear us?
5: Yeah.
4: Did you help Mum?
5: Yeah.
0: Well done, Thea. Well done. All right, do you want to know what the third question was?
5: Yeah.
0: Okay, let's see.
4: Okay, I don't know that Thea would know this, but Sian, I think you might.
0: Mm.
4: Powderfinger named one of their albums after a Brisbane street. Which street was it?
1: I would have no clue. I'm a Kiwi, so I wouldn't
0: know. Oh, wow. Yeah. Well left then. Vulture Street, that's where they made their first album.
1: Okay, we made the right decision.
0: Yes, you did. Well done. Well done. And happy birthday, Thea.
2: Happy birthday.
0: Yeah. Well played.
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7: Looking over Brisbane, a single vehicle crashed at Meadowbrook Logan Motorway on ramp westbound. It's blocking the left lane from Logan Lee Road with delays from Tanami'ra. Two vehicle crash at Woolloongabba for Akeeb Street westbound. That's got the left and centre lane blocked, and also eastbound right lane blocked at Wolseley Street. There are minor delays both ways. If a new Volkswagen's been sitting on your wish list for a while, now might be your time. Check out Volkswagen's finance and driveway offers available across Tiguan, Tyron and Golf. The Kiss car is heading for a top of 22 and mostly sunny with Robin, Kip and Corey at the morning on Kiss.
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0: you going to do?
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1: take the money.
2: Oh, you're going to walk away? You're going to run?
1: Sorry.
2: Okay, no worries.
0: That's okay. Now tell me what the 500 is going on before we tell you what you could have answered for question three. What are you going to spend the 500 on?
1: It's Sia's birthday next month, so she'll get a really cool present. She wants the Nintendo Switch too.
2: Oh, what is that? 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

0: 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Now, we've been to Area 51 World before. We had a great time.
1: Oh, how fun was that? Like, what was that, 2 hours?
0: Yeah.
1: I was knackered.
0: And we didn't even get through half of it, I don't reckon. So we want to have a special night. And this time, it's specifically for kids that have been experiencing bullying.
1: Yeah.
2: So if you are a kid that's copped it at school or your parents and you're worried about your kids, this is a chance to just let loose and have some fun with people that understand.
1: Yeah, let's go to Area 51. Bring your superpower squad, no matter who it is.
0: Yeah, we're going to have so much fun. 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
1: What superpower would you want? If you could have one,
0: I mean, other than flying, flying's obvious, right?
2: Yeah, flying's obvious.
0: Yeah,
2: I'd like to be able to communicate telepathically and read people's minds.
0: Oh, that's a good one.
1: Oh, okay. Well, you can only have one.
2: My children claim that I already do that, but that's just me bullshitting. Laughing.
1: Am I allowed to say I'd love to be Tony Stark? Yeah. He's loaded.
0: Yeah.
1: And he's Iron Man.
0: His superpower is just being really rich.
1: Really rich.
0: I'd like to have, but like Wolverine, where you can just heal yourself. Like any type of cut or scratch, when you break your hand, it just goes back in action.
1: You do whinge a lot, don't you?
0: Yeah, I do. Yeah, my hand hurts from gardening.
1: Where we go?
0: Oh, hang on. This is the time of bullying.
1: Say superpowers. Come on. Let's go.
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6: Brisbane traffic.
22: Looking over Brisbane, there's a crash at Darra Ipswich Motorway eastbound is blocking the right lane up to Harcourt Road exit and heavy congestion from Centenary Highway. There are also lights out at Coomera, Foxhall Road and Shipper Drive. 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The Kiss Cast, a top of 22 and mostly sunny with a possible shower or two with Robin, Kip and Corey Oates in the morning on Kiss.
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25: Now.
24: Morning, I'm Alana Riley. Well, it's not the morning Maroon stars would have been hoping for. No doubt picking up the pieces from a shattering series loss to the Blues in Brizzy overnight. And it wouldn't be State of Origin without a bit of controversy. The NRL now admits, upon review, it does appear Jack Bostock knocked the ball before a crucial try for New South Wales. I'll have more details in sport. Telstra is working to fix a secondary issue that's now seen some users unable to connect to triple zero. It follows the telco's major nationwide outage yesterday. Communications Minister Annika Wells tells the ABC there are still some impacts being felt this morning.
26: It has been largely resolved, but there are still residual problems. So Telstra's going to provide a further update to their customers about that this morning.
24: Overseas, the peace deal between the US and Iran is hanging in the balance after Donald Trump declared the ceasefire is over. And back home, rental prices in Brizzy have jumped again, with the median property here setting people back $695 a week. But spare a thought for renters on the Gold Coast, who at $890 a week are paying the most expensive rent in the country, even ahead of Sydney. Your sport check in a sec.
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24: Back to State of Origin. Players have started emerging from their team hotels in Brizzy. The Blues celebrating into the early hours of this morning after beating Queensland 30-12 in last night's decider. The Maroons seeming a little worse for wear. Queensland star Rhys Walsh speaking a short time ago.
28: Billy's message to me was just be ready. Yeah, I made sure I was ready and, you know, obviously it's a bit tough going out there in those circumstances, but you know, I feel like those are the moments I sort of want. And
24: the Kiss Cast is next.
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24: A shower or two on the forecast for Brisbane today, getting up to 22 degrees. Tomorrow, some drizzles around and a top of 21. Right now, it is 14 degrees in the city. And win a brand new car, 10K, and business class flights to the USA. 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

0: It's Robin Kibicoria. It's on KISS 97.3. Now, Georgie's in the studio with us. Normally, Georgie takes over after 10 o'clock.
1: Yeah, here early, guys.
0: Yeah. Well, you had something very important yesterday. You had to go to your kids' running event.
1: It's called an athletics day. Athletics carnival, which, you know, being on air all day, I can never get to anything. But I snuck out and I went and saw Louis run 80 metres.
2: Yeah. How old is he?
1: He's grade one. So they stepped him up from 50 metres in prep to 80 metres.
0: Right.
1: So it is a long way for a little fella. I know that we're not the most athletic family, so I wasn't expecting him to win.
0: Yeah.
1: But
0: because your hubby's a surgeon, so that's...
1: And he's an anaesthetist, the one that puts him to sleep.
0: So this is the bloodlines. You've got a radio announcer and an anaesthetist.
1: He'll be all right.
0: At what?
1: Talking?
0: Yeah.
2: Did you practice? You were saying you practiced.
1: Yes. So we live very close to school, so we went down on the weekend, and because I'm very competitive, and I was very good at long distance running, terrible at sprints. But I was like, let's go practice, and I love it. And they were like, Mama, you're actually trying to beat us. So I was like, yeah. And so we practiced. And I was like, oh, his skills are okay. Like, he had good form, but I've never seen him run against anyone but his four-year-old brother.
0: Yeah.
1: He's a unit, so he's not very fast either.
0: Okay.
1: So he was smashing Max. I'm like, yeah, we'll be right. This is going to be good. Anyway, dead last by quite a way.
3: Yeah.
1: And smiling, though.
3: Good technique, though.
1: Yeah.
0: His technique was good.
1: I think technique was good.
3: Okay.
0: Yeah.
3: That's a start.
0: But what I love, though, is he just shrugged it off. It wasn't like he was sad about it, and he was shaking hands with the other kids.
1: So at the end, they cross the line. You know, you come up, you get your little ticket if you're one, two, or three. He got no ticket.
0: Yeah.
1: And I got it on camera because I was still filming. He turns to his mate who came first, who's in the same house. So he was stoked.
3: That's good.
1: Points for the house.
3: Yep. Yeah.
1: Shook his hand. And then turned the other way and shook the other kid's hand. All the other parents noticed it. They're like, that's so cute. I went around to give Louis a cuddle and say, well done. And he was a huge smile. He was really happy.
3: I said,
1: that was so lovely how you shook hands. And as we're discussing that, the principal came up. And this is a school of 650 kids.
0: Yeah.
1: And he said, that was amazing. I saw that shaking hands. That is great sportsmanship. And like congratulated him. And you could see Louis as a former teacher's pet myself. It's definitely rubbed off on old Louis, and Louis
0: Yeah.
2: A parent brag. I don't think there is anything better than a moment where someone outside of your immediate circle and family notices your kid doing something great.
1: Mm. Yes.
3: Yeah, that's so good.
2: Like, so 131065, if your kid doesn't have to be on the sporting field.
3: Anywhere.
2: It can be anything or anyone where your kid has shown some true, like, either sportsmanship or kindness or something that may not have been something you would expect from them.
0: Yes.
1: Yes.
0: Parents, you know you want to do it. Let's brag. Let's
2: go. Run away.
0: 131065. 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

0: 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The Kiss Cast, the top of 22 today, are mostly sunny. Chance of a shower or two with Robin, Kip and Corians in the morning on Kiss.
1: It's a bad off.
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1: 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Do you have these in a size 13? It's huge, by the way.
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1: He goes, yeah, mate, no worries, bear with me. 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
1: She said, oh, hello, sir. 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I had a lot of time on my hand.
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0: It's Robin, Kip and Corey. 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It's an interesting thing with parents and the pride that you have for your kids. They can do the most simple things and you're just bursting with pride.
1: Well, particularly if it's something that they're not known to do.
0: Yeah.
1: Like I do remember that one of my kids used to spend his life throwing his laced up shoes at his brother's head because he refused to learn how to tie a lace.
0: Yeah.
1: And this went for, like, I'm talking months.
0: Yeah.
1: To the point where I'm thinking, I'm going to have to buy you Velcro shoes, which are really ugly. And then I quietly saw him around a corner practicing.
0: Oh.
1: And he wouldn't do it. He wouldn't show me that he was practicing until he got it right. So every time I walked around the corner, he'd pick up the shoe and throw it at his brother's head.
0: Right.
1: But what he was actually doing
0: was
1: quietly trying to do it himself.
2: Well, that's pretty cool,
1: that's
2: though.
1: That's a brag moment, like that. Don't you think?
2: Yeah, no, it is. It is because he's actually wanting to get better at it.
1: He wanted to get better without me knowing.
2: Yeah. See, I was like that with Hux most days, going to kindy and being like, hey, you know, was he good?
0: How was he? He's just afraid to get the report.
2: But now it's like, you know, what do you do today? And then, like, there's times where he'll, like, pack up the lunch. And I'm like,
0: for other people.
2: You ever thought maybe he just wants all the crumbs? Like, you know? And they go, no, like, he actually helps people and, like, gives out his food and will help people pick up and, like, you know, pack their stuff up.
0: I'm incredible.
2: Like, what?
1: Okay, so we have got $100 of Canary Bee Activewear by Jack Austin for the greatest parent brag on 131065 Kylie Heritage Park.
3: Hi, good morning, guys.
0: Hey, Kylie, brag away.
3: Okay, I've got a son who's now 21. I think he's a great singer. He made it to The Voice when he was 16.
0: Wow, okay.
3: He made it through to the top 19. COVID hit, sadly, and half of the crew had to be cut, so he was one of the ones that was cut.
1: Like, you'll never know, right? That's so unfair.
2: Yeah.
3: But I know. But he's continued his career, so...
2: Oh, good.
3: He's still singing. He's writing songs. So if you want to look at him, his name's Jay04 on TikTok.
0: Okay, J-O-4. Yep.
3: And he also sang The Ordinary by Alex Warren, and Alex Warren himself liked his post.
0: Well, that's cool.
1: That's cool. That's a good brag, Kylie.
0: That's a great brag.
2: Eliza at Eastern Heights, what's your brag?
4: Hi. So the other night, it was only just two nights ago, my son Levi, he's on his L's, and we just went to the shop randomly to get some stuff, and I said to him, oh, there's a park there. And he just zipped in the reverse, just reversed straight in.
2: Oh, yeah.
4: What? Better park than I ever would have. And the lady was waiting for him to get into the park, and she slowed right down. She gave him the biggest thumbs up.
0: Wow.
4: And I was like, oh, my gosh, look at that.
0: Reverse parking.
2: What?
0: One go, first time.
2: Now, people do realise it's easier to reverse park, hey, like, than four park.
0: I think it is.
2: No, I'm just Robin.
1: Yeah, no, that's true.
2: Okay.
1: Yeah. I have to learn because I swim at Centenary Pool four times a week. The only way you can do it is reverse.
2: Yeah. So watching people do it forward, it bothers me a lot.
1: Angela out of Moranbah Downs, big brag, what is it?
5: My little girl, she is 12, and I'm super proud of her. She had an incident in school where she's got a friend who's a little bit spicy-brained and really struggles with regulation. And she was playing with a fidget to help calm herself down while doing her work. And the teacher approached and was like, you need to put that away. It's a toy. You can't have it and everything. And my daughter saw this and she saw her friend starting to get really overwhelmed and worked up. And she stood up to the teacher and she was respectful about it. But she said to the teacher, Miss, that's actually a regulation aid, and she's really struggling to regulate herself right now, and it's part of her disability support, so it's not a toy, and she should have to put it away.
1: Wow. How did the teacher respond?
5: The teacher was, like, quite taken aback because, you know, obviously that's a lot of big language for a 12-year-old. But
1: wow.
5: I work in disability support.
2: No,
5: I'm a really strong advocate.
2: Yeah.
5: And obviously she's been watching me and hearing about it, and I was like, oh, my God, I'm so proud of you.
1: Yeah. That is cool.
0: Good brag.
2: That's a great brag.
1: And Dee of Alexander Hills, what's your brag?
6: Hi, guys. Robin, I'll apologise now because this is sad. Sorry. About 12 years ago, my son was in year 11 and a younger student during the school holidays died in an accident. And the teachers all had to read out a statement when school went back, and my son's teacher was so overwhelmed. he stood up and sat down and told her, it's okay. And he read the statement to the whole class.
1: Mm. Wow.
6: And they rang me and said, I have an amazing child.
0: Yeah.
1: Oh,
6: and he's now a youth pastor at one of the major churches in Brisbane. And he helps and guides children through everything.
1: Do you know what I love about this story, Dee, is that how long ago is this?
6: 14 years ago.
1: It still really touches your heart. That is beautiful, Dee. Thank you.
6: Yeah. Thanks, guys.
2: No, what a moment.
0: I've still been racking my brain trying to think of a brag.
1: Okay, what for you?
0: Well, Sienna, my two-year-old, is really struggling with sharing. She's going through a mind phase. Okay. Mine, everything's mine. But about 2 weeks ago, she gave us all head lice. So.
2: Nice.
0: So she is sharing
2: that's
0: now.
2: A great share. Yeah.
1: Were you working on that?
0: Yeah.
7: Bullying continues to be a massive problem for some Brizzy kids and their parents.
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3: Brisbane traffic.
4: Looking over Brisbane, there are minor delays with a car broken down at Fig Tree Pocket on the Western Freeway. It's on the left shoulder, outbound after Fig Tree Pocket Road. Flight's still out due to a local power outage in Coomera, Foxwell Road and Shipper Drive. There may be other sets. And a broken down car, Bruce Highway, northbound, and the speed limit's reduced to 60 through Moray Fields. Get the model year 26.5 Ford Ranger Black Edition from 53K drive away at participating dealers. 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The Kiss Cast, 22 today and mostly sunny. Chance of a shower or two with Robin, Kip and Coriots in the morning on Kiss.
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0: 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This is Libby Rodrigo.
1: And this is my station. Kiss.
2: Hate to give the satisfaction asking how you're doing now. How's the castle built of people you pretend to care about? Just what you wanted. Look at you, cool guy, you got it. See the parties and diamonds. Sometimes when I close my eyes, 6 months of torture, you sold to some forbidden paradise. I loved you truly. You gotta laugh at the stupid.

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17: 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Oh, do we talk about last night? Oh, man, devastated. As always, next year's State of Origin, okay? Onwards and upwards, heads held high, and something else that you can actually win. Yep, cash, cars and stars. 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We can sort it for you. You are listening for the key song. Feel the rain on your... Oh, this brightens your day. I love a bit of Natasha Bedingfield. When you hear Unwritten, 13 1065, all right, to get in the running to win with cash, cars and stars. Oh, we need a good playlist today, right, to brighten the spirits after last night's Origin results. So we do. All the hits, all the variety, all day. There's Whitney Houston on the way, Men at Work. Let's kick off with Tom Cochran at Kiss 97.3.